Sienna Spyro, 106.7 WJJY. Die on this hill into 7 o'clock. Not done yet. Let's keep rolling with Lovely the Band.

0: from Justin Bieber, Speed Demons, Smash Mouth, Walking of the Sun, Area Grande, Hate That It Made You Love Me. There you go. A long set of commercial-free music. We'll do another one here a little bit on this hour. Right now, though, it's time for a break, and then Lakes Area weather.
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8: With your forecast, I'm Corey Hartman. Partly cloudy tonight, a low around 48. Mostly sunny, 75 the high for Monday. Monday night, clouds and 53. Showers and thunderstorms move in on Tuesday, a high near 71. Showers and storms continue Tuesday night with a low around 52. Slight chance of showers Wednesday, a high near 70 degrees. 73 the high Thursday. 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

0: That's Shaboozy. I just need a little good news. Taylor Swift with A Cruel Summer before that. B93.3, Don't Turn Around. How about some Ace of Base?
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9: With your forecast, I'm Corey Hartman. Partly cloudy tonight, a low around 48. Mostly sunny, 75 the high for Monday. Monday night, clouds and 53. Showers and thunderstorms move in on Tuesday, a high near 71. Showers and storms continue Tuesday night with a low around 52. Slight chance of showers Wednesday, a high near 70 degrees. 73 the high Thursday. 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Currently 72 degrees.
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One Republic, I need your love, and nay, that's all I need. 106.7 WJJY with a poker face. Here's Lady Gaga.

That is Maroon 5. They're at a payphone. 106.7 WJJY. We're in the middle of 30 minutes of nonstop music. Here's Tate McRae.

1067 WJJY, in the midst of more than 30 minutes of commercial-free music. Here's Olivia Rodrigo with a driver's license.

0: From Niall Horan, a dinner party. There you go, wrapping up another long music set. We'll do it again this hour. A little bit later on, commercial-free music. But let's take care of business for now. Look at our Lakes area weather, and then we'll come back around the corner with glass animals and heat waves.
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12: With your forecast, I'm Corey Hartman. Partly cloudy tonight, a low around 48. Mostly sunny, 75 the high for Monday. Monday night, clouds and 53. Showers and thunderstorms move in on Tuesday, a high near 71. Showers and storms continue Tuesday night with a low around 52. Slight chance of showers Wednesday, a high near 70 degrees. 73 the high Thursday. 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Currently, 72 degrees.

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0: is. And risk it all. Here we go, our last commercial break of the hour, and then we'll go commercial free for at least 30 minutes. That's coming up after this break.
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10: With your forecast, I'm Corey Hartman. Partly cloudy tonight, a low around 48. Mostly sunny, 75 the high for Monday. Monday night, clouds and 53. Showers and thunderstorms move in on Tuesday, a high near 71. Showers and storms continue Tuesday night with a low around 52. Slight chance of showers Wednesday, a high near 70 degrees. 73 the high Thursday. 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Right now, 71 degrees.
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That's Olivia Dean. It's so easy. Into 9 o'clock, still working on commercial-free music. Here's Harry Styles, As It Was.

0: For King and Country, wrapping up another really nice long music set here on 106.7 WJJY. Time for a break. Lakes Area weather, and then Selena Gomez, a song she features Marshmello in. It's called Wolves. That's coming up.
1: It's a stampede!
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13: With your forecast, I'm Corey Hartman. Partly cloudy tonight, a low around 48. Mostly sunny, 75 the high for Monday. Monday night, clouds and 53. Showers and thunderstorms move in on Tuesday, a high near 71. Showers and storms continue Tuesday night with a low around 52. Slight chance of showers Wednesday, a high near 70 degrees. 73 the high Thursday. 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Currently 69 degrees.

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11: With your forecast, I'm Corey Hartman. Partly cloudy tonight, a low around 48. Mostly sunny, 75 the high for Monday. Monday night, clouds and 53. Showers and thunderstorms move in on Tuesday, a high near 71. Showers and storms continue Tuesday night with a low around 52. Slight chance of showers Wednesday, a high near 70 degrees. 73 the high Thursday. 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

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Who knew? 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

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I've got four more with Justin Timberlake here to get us rolling again.

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12: With your forecast, I'm Corey Hartman. Partly cloudy tonight, a low around 48. Mostly sunny, 75 the high for Monday. Monday night, clouds and 53. Showers and thunderstorms move in on Tuesday, a high near 71. Showers and storms continue Tuesday night with a low around 52. Slight chance of showers Wednesday, a high near 70 degrees. 73 the high Thursday. 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Right now, it's 61 degrees.

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There goes David Guetta featuring Alphaville and Ava Max and Forever Young on JJY. Before that, of course, Ed Sheeran and Eyes Closed.

0: Sienna Spyro, Die on This Hill, 106.7 WJJY. Let's take one more commercial break, then we'll take a look at weather, and we'll kick off another 30 minutes or more of commercial-free music. That's coming up after this.
1: Fraud in Minnesota. It's costing us all. And that's why 5 Eyewitness News is shining a light on fraud. I'm Lindsay Brown, and at 5 Eyewitness News, we're digging through records, following the money, and exposing who's taking advantage of taxpayers. We don't take easy answers, and we won't let fraud go unchecked. When tax dollars are misused, you deserve to know. Because this is your money, and we're working hard to protect it. Watch and see the difference, only on 5 Eyewitness News.
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10: With your forecast, I'm Corey Hartman. Partly cloudy tonight, a low around 48. Mostly sunny, 75 the high for Monday. Monday night, clouds and 53. Showers and thunderstorms move in on Tuesday, a high near 71. Showers and storms continue Tuesday night with a low around 52. Slight chance of showers Wednesday, a high near 70 degrees. 73 the high Thursday. 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

That's All American Rejects and gives you hell. 106.7 WJJY, Tim Mitchell. 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

0: There you go. Well, there it's wrapping up another long music set going commercial free here on your Sunday night, wrapping it up with Frey and Ice Cold Lakes. Commercial break, Lakes Area Weather, and then Niall Horan. Hey, it's nice to meet you.
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13: With your forecast, I'm Corey Hartman. Partly cloudy tonight, a low around 48. Mostly sunny, 75 the high for Monday. Monday night, clouds and 53. Showers and thunderstorms move in on Tuesday, a high near 71. Showers and storms continue Tuesday night with a low around 52. Slight chance of showers Wednesday, a high near 70 degrees. 73 the high Thursday. 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Currently, 56 degrees.

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Hard to be happy. Niall Horan in there. Nice to meet ya. How about some Sheryl Crow? A change would do you good on JJY.

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5: 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And then we've got Ryman and Steelin', the best Beastie Boys tribute band in the country.
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12: With your forecast, I'm Corey Hartman. Partly cloudy tonight, a low around 48. Mostly sunny, 75 the high for Monday. Monday night, clouds and 53. Showers and thunderstorms move in on Tuesday, a high near 71. Showers and storms continue Tuesday night with a low around 52. Slight chance of showers Wednesday, a high near 70 degrees. 73 the high Thursday. 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

Drop Dead, Olivia Rodrigo, 106.7 WJJY, commercial free to midnight. 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

That's Justin Timberlake. Not a bad thing. 106.7 WJJY. That wraps it up for me, Tim Mitchell. Good Lord willing, I'll be back again Sunday night next at 6. Until then, have yourself a great weekend, or a great week, I should say. Yeah, I should say. Have a great week. And we'll talk to you again next Sunday. Until then, be careful out there. See ya.

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14: With your forecast, I'm Corey Hartman. Partly cloudy tonight, a low around 48. Mostly sunny, 75 the high for Monday. Monday night, clouds and 53. Showers and thunderstorms move in on Tuesday, a high near 71. Showers and storms continue Tuesday night with a low around 52. Slight chance of showers Wednesday, a high near 70 degrees. 73 the high Thursday. 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

0: Fraud in Minnesota. 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And that's why 5 Eyewitness News is shining a light on fraud. 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
8: With your forecast, I'm Corey Hartman. Partly cloudy tonight, a low around 48. Mostly sunny, 75 the high for Monday. Monday night, clouds and 53. Showers and thunderstorms move in on Tuesday, a high near 71. Showers and storms continue Tuesday night with a low around 52. Slight chance of showers Wednesday, a high near 70 degrees. 73 the high Thursday. 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
18: With your forecast, I'm Corey Hartman. Partly cloudy tonight, a low around 48. Mostly sunny, 75 the high for Monday. Monday night, clouds and 53. Showers and thunderstorms move in on Tuesday, a high near 71. Showers and storms continue Tuesday night with a low around 52. Slight chance of showers Wednesday, a high near 70 degrees. 73 the high Thursday. 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
4: 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I also think there's a case to be made that a year ago in free agency, mistakes were made. 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
11: With your forecast, I'm Corey Hartman. Partly cloudy tonight, a low around 48. Mostly sunny, 75 the high for Monday. Monday night, clouds and 53. Showers and thunderstorms move in on Tuesday, a high near 71. Showers and storms continue Tuesday night with a low around 52. Slight chance of showers Wednesday, a high near 70 degrees. 73 the high Thursday. 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
13: Here's your Lakes Area weather on 106.7 WJJY.
14: Sunny this morning, becoming partly cloudy this afternoon. Our high today right around 75. Tonight, 53. Tomorrow, mostly cloudy with scattered showers and thunderstorms in the afternoon. High of 72, and there could be some heavy rain. Half inch or more possible in places that get those scattered thunderstorms. 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Right now, it's 48.
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0: It's 5 till America in the Morning continues. He was a legendary Hollywood TV show director who was known as the master of the sitcom and the face behind such shows as Cheers, Friends, and Will and Grace. Correspondent Donna Warder reports on the death of TV director James Burrows.
1: Director James Burrows died at age 85. Burrows was the director behind Cheers, Sometimes You Wanna Go Where, Taxi, Will and Grace, and Friends. I'll be there for you. Burrows' family confirmed his death to People magazine, saying he passed away peacefully on Friday. He got his start in television in 1974, directing episodes of The Mary Tyler Moore Show, The Bob Newhart Show, and Laverne and Shirley.
2: 1, 2, 3, 4.
1: Burrows co-created Cheers, directing most of the episodes and all 246 episodes of Will and Grace.
3: Why do we have to sit with all the weirdos?
4: Oh, it's fun. It's family style.
5: Yeah, it's family style. Later the waiters come over and tell you what a disappointment you are to them.
1: Director James Burrows, dead at 85. I'm Donna Warder.
0: From Ariana Grande to rock legends Bon Jovi and AC/DC, there are a number of hot summer concerts to plan for through October. Entertainment reporter Kevin Carr has details.
6: With plenty of warm days left in the summer, music fans can still find a major concert tour on the schedule. Ariana Grande just kicked off the Eternal Sunshine Tour this month, with performances continuing through September. BTS is back with specialty Oreos and events around the globe. Fresh off winning Artist of the Year at the American Music Awards, this breakthrough K-pop band is currently on their Arirang World Tour through next spring. I'd risk it all for you. Other major music stars already on tour this summer include Bruno Mars, Post Malone, Olivia Dean, and Zach Bryan, all playing through October. I'm in love with the shape of you. Ed Sheeran is currently performing on the Loop Tour, which goes through November before heading overseas. And Classic Rock is back with new tours in July from AC/DC, Motley Crue, and Bon Jovi. Finally, Olivia Rodrigo's The Unraveled Tour kicks off in September and runs into next spring. Similarly, the North American leg of Doja Cat's tour movie World kicks off in October and runs through December. I'm Kevin Carr.
0: America in the Morning for Monday, June 22nd, 2026 is produced by Jeff McKay and Tom Cusick. I'm John Trout. This is Westwood One.
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10: From ABC News, I'm Brian Clark. Another leadership change coming to the United Kingdom, where Prime Minister Keir Starmer announced he is resigning as Prime Minister and as leader of the Labour Party. ABC's James Longman is outside of 10 Downing Street with more on what's ahead.
11: What next? Well, he remains Prime Minister today, and he will be Prime Minister for the next few weeks, because by Labour Party rules, there will now be a contest within the party, which he said is going to be in July. All eyes will be on Andy Burnham, the Labour MP. Now this afternoon, he will be sworn in as the new Labour MP for Makersfield.
10: And Burnham, the former mayor of Manchester, has confirmed he will seek the leadership position. Iran's foreign minister said there was progress in talks in Switzerland. That was hours after an Iranian delegation walked out of the talks following President Trump's threats to Iran. Iran was upset after Israel strikes on Lebanon. Vice President J.D. Vance, leading the U.S. delegation, said at the start of Sunday's negotiations,
12: "These things are always a little bit messy. If you go back to how much was happening 3 months ago and compare it to 3 weeks ago, great progress has been made. If you go back to 3 weeks ago to 3 days ago, additional progress has been made."
10: Gas prices are down nearly 14 cents per gallon in the last week. The president continues to blame vandalism for problems affecting the reflecting pool in Washington, where the lining is peeling and green algae's formed, says ABC's Selena Wang.
9: This is something that's really been the president's prized project. He has repeatedly talked about how dirty and filthy the reflecting pool has been under previous administrations. He said before that this is something to be proud of. He even said, quote, it'll last for 50 to 100 years before you have to do anything with a very strong, powerful substance that we used.
10: Severe weather blame for three deaths across Illinois and Kansas over the weekend. You're listening to ABC News.
13: 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Dial pound 250, say Mike Rowe. 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And happy birthday to us.
10: A violent weekend in Chicago saw at least three dozen people shot, says ABC's Hannah Bata.
14: A violent weekend in Chicago. At least 36 people were shot in the city, seven killed. President Trump is renewing his call for military intervention. At least two dozen shootings were reported in the city since Friday night. Shooting incidents in Chicago are slightly up this year.
10: Tesla's autopilot features under scrutiny again after a 76-year-old woman was killed in her home in Texas when a vehicle crashed into the building. ABC's Rena Roy has more.
15: The 44-year-old driver, Michael Butler, allegedly told deputies he was using his car's automated driving system. Now investigators are working to determine if that technology played a role. Back in 2023, Tesla recalled more than 2 million cars after regulators raised concern that the system did not adequately ensure drivers stayed attentive. The recall followed several crashes, including some fatal incidents linked to the technology.
10: The state of New York's forming an exploratory committee to consider whether New York City and Lake Placid should bid to co-host a future Winter Olympics. This past year's Winter Olympics in Milan and Cortina, Italy, used the dual host format. Lake Placid hosted the Winter Games in 1932 and 1980. Salt Lake City's hosting in 2034. The first likely available slot would be 2042. I'm Brian Clark, ABC News.
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18: Few clouds outside, otherwise we'll call it a fair sky. Winds are calm. Our temp is at 44. 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
15: The 53-year-old Baxter man who died last week after his motorcycle was struck by a pickup truck on Highway 371 has been identified as Dennis Snells Hyatt. Hyatt died Thursday morning after his motorcycle was struck on 371 at Pine Beach Road just before 5 a.m. in unorganized territory. The Minnesota State Patrol says the crash happened when Hyatt's 1989 Harley-Davidson cruiser was making a left-hand turn from the northbound 371 lanes onto Pine Beach Road when it made contact in the intersection with a southbound Ford F-150. Hyatt suffered fatal injuries in that crash. He was wearing a helmet at the time. The driver of the Ford, 56-year-old Todd Grimsley of Baxter, suffered no reported injuries. The approval ratings of President Trump and Governor Tim Walz are declining here in Minnesota. A KSTP survey USA poll shows that 36% of the voters participating did not approve of the commander-in-chief's performance in office. In January, Trump's approval rating was at an all-time low of 47%. Minnesotans were even lower on the president's handling of the economy and war. Meanwhile, Governor Walz has a 43% approval rating, while 51% disapprove of the job that he is doing. Liberal voters gave much higher approval ratings to Walz than conservatives. Last year's derecho is leaving Bemidji at high risk for wildfires. Last June, 120-mile-per-hour winds knocked out power for 50,000 people and down 9 million trees. A year later, brush piles and fallen timber still cover the landscape around the city. Officials say that the damage has turned parts of the area into a tinderbox. This comes as small wildfires are already starting to occur this spring. And a Minnesota State Trooper accused of groping his fellow trooper is ordered to 2 years of probation. Jacob Christofferson confessed to assaulting a co-worker during training in August at Camp Ripley. He entered a Norgard plea, which is when a defendant pleads guilty but cannot recall events because of intoxication. Christofferson is currently on leave as a trooper and an internal investigation is still active. That's news at this hour from the Brainerd Now Newsroom. I'm Tess Taylor.
18: Thanks, Tess. I'm Eric Grant with a look at your sports. Wyndham Clark collected his fifth tour victory after winning the U.S. Open at Shinnecock Hills Golf Club. The 32-year-old finished atop the leaderboard by just one stroke at 4 under par. He won the tournament back in 2023 as well. Sam Burns second at 3 under. Tom Kim finishing third at 1 under par. NBA draft tipping off from Brooklyn tomorrow night. Focus still remains on Giannis Antetokounmpo's trade speculation out of Milwaukee. ESPN reporting it's currently a three-team race between the Heat, Celtics, and Minnesota Timberwolves to acquire the 10-time All-Star. However, others suggest the Bucks' asking price on Antetokounmpo it remains unrealistic. Meanwhile, Wizards are reportedly leaning towards taking Kansas backcourt stud Darren Peterson with the first overall pick. That would leave BYU forward phenom A.J. DeBonsta to slide over to Salt Lake City if he slips to the number 2 selection with the Utah Jazz. Ottawa Senators trade their captain Brady Tkachuk to the Florida Panthers in exchange for 3 first-round draft picks along with a second. The 26-year-old will now be on the same team as his older brother Matthew. Minnesota Twins won the rubber match of their 3-game series against the Arizona Diamondbacks, 4-2 from Chase Field. Twins are in third place in the AL Central with a 38-41 record. They send Zebby Matthews to the mound against the Dodgers tonight. Those games on Cool 103.5. Twins will be without one of their relievers as they have designated Justin Lawrence for assignment over the weekend. And Minnesota just traded for Lawrence on June 2nd. They dealt cash considerations for the reliever, although he surrendered 12 runs on 9 walks and 10 hits in 6 innings. That got him his walking papers from the Twins. And the Twins also activated left-hander Kendry Rojas from the injured list in a corresponding move. Minnesota Lynx falling apart late in the fourth quarter during an 84-79 loss to the Mystics. They'll try to turn it around as they visit the Mystics on Wednesday night. And about 500 Target Field concession workers, represented by Unite Here, Local 17, expected to strike during Monday's Twins game tonight. The walkout coincides with the Twins' high-profile home series against the defending champion Dodgers and could disrupt food and beverage services in the ballpark. That's been a look at your sports. I'm Eric Grant. Weather coming up after this from Liberty Mutual.
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2: We're looking at a mostly sunny Monday. The high today, 76, with a light east breeze at 5. A few clouds move in for the overnight tonight, back down to 52. Southeast wind at 5. Mostly cloudy tomorrow. Could be a shower or a thunderstorm. We're expecting that mostly in the afternoon, possibly in the morning. The high, though, 72, with a south wind 5 to 15. Could be showers, thunderstorms Tuesday night. Wednesday, partly sunny. Again, a chance for a shower or storm. The high, 70 with a northwest wind and at 5 to 10.
18: Sorry, we do have some morning sun right now. Winds are calm. Our temperature at 46.
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0: Alex Warren, Fever Dream, 106.7 WJJY. Morning Mess with Eric and Tess. Yeah, it's Monday.
1: It is.
0: Kind of feels like a Monday.
1: Oh, yes, it does.
0: Yeah.
1: Did you have a good Father's Day?
0: I had a good, busy Father's Day.
1: You look like you got some sun this weekend. I must have been outside quite a bit.
0: Got plenty of sun. Yeah, I was outside all weekend, you know, really working hard, holding down a lawn chair, watching soccer games.
1: Ah, there you go.
0: Yep.
1: Okay, as long as you weren't out there working too hard. Okay,
0: No. I got some steps in, but working, I would not categorize it
1: as
0: working.
1: That's good.
0: So yeah.
1: You were dadding.
0: I was dadding up in Fargo for a soccer tournament. Got home at about 6:15 last night.
1: Oh.
0: Right in time for my wife, her wonderful Father's Day present, which was a massive feast.
1: Yes.
0: Yeah.
1: Okay.
0: So,
1: all right.
0: That was good. And your weekend?
1: It was full and fun. And we did the Dad's Day thing with my boyfriend and his family. All his grandkids came up and stuff. Mm-hmm. So, yeah, it was fun. And the feast, you know, smoking of the ribs and all that kind of thing. It was a barbecue to beat the band. So,
0: nice.
1: Yeah, it was a lot of fun. So,
0: good
1: family,
0: deal.
1: Family everywhere. It was good.
0: Absolutely. Yeah. All right, Cash Call coming up in a couple hours and change. Around 8:20, we'll try to give away $323.25. That's 323.25. 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
1: Got some games to play and prizes to give away this morning. We're talking about Black Bear Lodge and Saloon, Firehouse Subs. And, of course, Stu will be with us to talk about the forecast as we prepare for Lakes Jam this week. Can you believe it? Wow. Oh, my. We're going to have some visitors in town.
0: June's almost over already.
1: Don't even
0: say
1: that.
0: Believe that? Every month, it seems like.
1: Why?
0: Quick, gone.
1: It's like, you know, January, February, March, April, May, June, July, August, September, October.
0: Uh-huh.
1: That's how it goes.
0: It does.
1: So anyway,
0: yep.
1: Well, blink and you'll miss it. So everybody, wake up, keep your eyes open. It's the Morning Mass with Eric and Tessa, JJY.
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0: Ariana Grande, Hate That I Made You Love Me, 106.7 WJJY, with today's Best Variety Morning Mess with Eric and Tess. About 46 minutes from now, we've got our daily Pledge of Allegiance we'll be doing just before 7 o'clock as we count down to America's 250th birthday. 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
0: Yeah.
1: All right, let's talk now about your teeth. 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You're going to need a dental office. 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
1: Going to experience another beautiful day after a nice weekend. Mostly sunny, up to 76 degrees. Winds will be from the east at 5. Tonight, winds will switch a little bit from the southeast at 5, and we'll see a few clouds move in. Overnight low 52. Tuesday then, mostly cloudy. Here comes that chance for showers, thunderstorms. Could happen in the morning, but mainly looking at them in the afternoon with a high of 72. South winds 5 to 15. And then Wednesday, expect a partly sunny day with a chance of your showers and maybe an isolated thunderstorm. The high on Wednesday, 70. Winds northwest, gusting to 10 and 20.
0: And we've got sun this morning. Winds are calm. Our temp at 46.
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1: No,
0: you've got a look on your face.
1: Well, you and I were chit-chatting, so I didn't get to listen to the song too much, and I was like, oh, that's an interesting tune. Okay, excellent.
0: Yeah.
1: What do you do?
0: Not a whole lot. You enjoy the sunshine that we have. That's what you do. And 10 minutes from now, Stu's going to, you know, extend it out, see what this week's going to show, and the many, many people that are going to be flocking up here for Lakes Jam, what they're going to be in store for. So we'll chat with Stu here in about 10 minutes. And music from Ray coming up next at WJJY.
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0: 1067 WJJY. That is Ray. And where is my husband? It's 18 away from 7. Morning Mess with Eric and Tess. 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
1: Yeah.
0: This is right across from the water park, water slide is where that is. 4:30 to 6. 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
1: Yeah.
0: 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As always, they appreciate the heads up that you're going to be there so they can prepare appropriately.
1: Yeah.
0: Yeah, that's
1: yeah,
0: it.
1: Yeah, you got it.
0: You got it. What we're also going to get to is your forecast. Stu Muck, meteorologist extraordinaire, joins us next here on The Morning Mess at JJY.
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1: Okay, here we go. Welcoming in JJY meteorologist Stu Muck. Hey, Stu, happy Monday.
8: Hey, happy Monday, Eric. Morning, Tess.
0: Morning, Stu. How you doing?
8: Oh, dandy. It's Monday morning. The sun's up. The coffee's hot. What more can you ask for?
0: Did you have a nice Father's Day?
8: Yeah.
1: Yeah.
8: It was okay. Yeah.
0: Did you go out for breakfast or something?
8: Jane
0: like that?
8: Bought me breakfast. I mowed lawn. Katie bought me supper.
0: She bought it this
1: time? She paid? Like she didn't borrow your credit card and say...
8: She got out the ATM card, debit card, or whatever you want to call it, and paid for supper.
0: Nice.
1: Jeez.
0: Did you have a big
8: old... Of course, we went somewhere where I had a $10 off coupon. That helps.
0: Oh, jeez. Hey, that's being thrifty, though. That's okay.
1: Good deal.
0: Yeah. Nice. Well, good. And forecast. Today looks... dry and sunny.
8: Today is beautiful. Tomorrow, still very fine for June weather. Yes, there's a rain chance. We could use some moisture. We know that. Let's look at how things are shaped up. And there is a cool front out to our west. It's still way out there, you know, holding on in the western parts of North Dakota, the western edge of the state, if you will. And the radar indicates there is a little rain north, central North Dakota, more so back into Montana, northeast parts of Wyoming. But that front will push east and will approach our area. Ahead of it today, it's great. Sunshine, pleasant, not much of a breeze. All winds become east about 5 today. Should be gorgeous. Just a little bit cooler than normal. The normal, now that summer is here, is 79. I expect mid or call it an upper 70 today and still in that neighborhood, but a bit cooler tomorrow because clouds and rain expect to be something we're dealing with. What I expect here is that front moves in as more clouds develop late tonight and into the day tomorrow, showers develop. There may be a thunderstorm in the afternoon or evening. I'd expect the rain chance holds overnight or lasts into at least early Wednesday. Rain amounts somewhere in that quarter to half inch range, the possibility, not going to drown us out, but a bit of a rain chance. And of course, with cloudy skies, we stay a little bit cooler. Those temps turn around later in the week as we dry things out Wednesday. Certainly looking toward Thursday, Friday, and the weekend, warming up again back into the upper 70s or warmer, sounding very mild for the weekend ahead. So today, just a little bit below normal, mostly sunny, 76. Winds will become east about 5. Skies will become mostly cloudy overnight, down to 52. Winds southeast about 5. Tomorrow, mostly cloudy. Showers. Could even be a thunderstorm in the afternoon, about 72. South winds will be at 5 to 15. The rain chance holds overnight. There still may be some showers into Wednesday. A slight chance of an afternoon storm, about 70. With the northwest winds, 5 to 15. We're sunny and 46 this morning, a nice start. Winds are calm. The barometer, 30.08, will rise a bit yet today, start dropping later. We are in a major fish feeding period right now till 8:30. There's a minor 12:30 to 1:30 and a major 6:45 to 8:45 tonight.
0: Thanks.
8: Keep them there.
0: Thanks, yeah. Stu.
8: It's very, very nice.
1: It is. And we don't want to jump out to Thursday, Friday, and Saturday speculation for Lakes Jam at all.
8: It's going to warm up.
1: Oh.
0: Is it?
1: Okay.
0: I didn't look because I
1: That'll
0: don't,
1: do.
0: I don't want to jinx it.
1: No, I know.
8: It's going to warm up. Maybe some rain to wrap up the weekend.
1: Okay.
0: It's okay, yeah. Sunday, but
1: why not? Yeah. You can wash off all the dirt. Be fine.
8: Sure.
0: All the dirt and bad decisions.
1: Yeah, well.
0: Okay, just saying.
1: Maybe one, not the other.
0: Okay.
1: So I feel bad saying this, Tess, but
0: why?
1: You as a cat owner.
0: Oh, no.
1: Yeah, a new study found that although pets might be able to improve your mood, they're likely not reducing any stress
0: in your life.
1: Researchers found cat.

0: because
1: they're sitting on your face.
0: Sleeping is on my, well, yeah, my neck, my face. And the other one's between like my knees, and if I move, they get a little irritated.
1: Yeah, well, I don't know. The pet owners say that they do feel happier in the moment. Both dogs and cats provide similar emotional boosts, but don't reduce your stress.
2: Hmm.
0: Oh, I don't know about that.
1: Mm. You clearly did not take this survey.
0: Who gave this survey? It obviously wasn't a pet company or a...
1: let's see here. Oh, studyfinds.com.
0: Studyfinds.com, yeah. Okay.
1: Right.
0: Mm-hmm.
1: Mm. So, you know, I think if your cats really are de-stressors, maybe you should get a couple more.
0: I'm good with two.
1: How about four?
0: You should not have more
2: than...
0: You
2: ought to have a bunch, you know.
1: Half a dozen.
0: More than you can afford, you know.
1: I mean...
0: Remember, I work in radio there, boy. So I'm just saying.
1: We'll just cut a bag of food open. It's fine. They'll eat anything.
0: No.
1: Sure.
0: One of them eats strawberries.
1: What?
0: And one of them doesn't eat tuna. What cat doesn't eat tuna?
1: What?
0: Can I ask?
1: Strawberries, though?
0: One of them likes to lick on strawberries. Won't, like, eat it, but if you have a strawberry, it'll lick the crap out of the strawberry, but it won't eat chunks of strawberry.
1: I'm envisioning you with your back turned, strawberries on a plate, and the cat just... And then you turn around, you're like, oh, yeah, strawberries. And
0: that's fine. That's
1: yeah, because they're so clean.
2: Well, oh, yeah.
1: Yeah.
0: Just saying.
1: They're just washing the strawberries for you.
2: They're cared about your health.
0: But you open up a can of tuna, okay? And I have one that's, like, climbing my leg to, like, give me some of that. I can hear the can open from 6 miles away.
1: Mm-hmm.
0: And the other one will come over and be like, yeah, okay. And I'll put a little piece down.
2: I don't want that.
0: Yeah. And she'll sniff it, and she's like, yep, no, won't do it. Will not touch it. I'm like, you got an eating disorder there, cat, because you're a cat and you're not eating tuna. What is with... I don't understand.
1: Tried giving.
2: All I can say is pets tend to get more like their owners, so, you know...
0: I love tuna. I'm not a picky eater. Do I look like I'm a picky eater? I'm not a picky eater.
1: Hmm.
0: I'm just saying.
1: Maybe you would just enjoy a different type of fish. Have you tried giving a goldfish? Maybe you should get some pet fish as well with your cats.
0: No.
2: I'd give them something to do during the day.
1: Extra entertainment, and if they get hungry.
2: Makes sense.
0: They like that. They Dinner. Would go after squirrels and mice, but, you know.
1: Oh, yeah. Now, do they go after the mice as a trophy or as...
2: Just a play.
0: They do what cats are supposed to do when they have come across a mouse. Let's just put it that way.
1: So does it right up to the porch on the rug?
0: Yep.
1: Yeah.
0: Or right,
2: there you go.
0: Right there at the step. Here you go.
2: We brought you something.
1: Look what I did.
0: Yeah.
1: Yeah, think I'm useless. Look at me now.
0: Good kitty. Good kitty.
1: Now go grab the shovel and throw it away for me. Yeah. Or finish your dinner.
0: No. Oh. Yeah, no. Nope.
1: Why not?
0: We're good.
2: That's their job.
0: Yeah.
1: Just mice?
0: Just mice.
1: That's it?
0: That I know of.
1: Oh.
0: I don't know.
1: No chipmunks?
0: No, not yet.
1: You've had them for a while, though. They haven't gotten any chipmunks?
0: No, I don't want them to get chipmunks.
1: I think there might be something wrong with your cats then, Tess.
2: Well, yeah.
0: Well, that I could tell you. I had a chipmunk on my lap this weekend. It was cute. It was eating seeds right out of my hand.
1: What?
0: Chipmunk.
1: Why?
0: Why not?
2: Yeah.
0: It had seeds. It comes right up and jumps right up on you and eats right out of your hand. I got the video. I'll show you. It was at my friend's house who they have.
1: Pet chipmunks?
0: Yeah. But if you're not careful, they'll come in the house too.
1: Well, so I would imagine so.
2: Yeah.
0: Yeah, they're really cute. Very cute. If you open up your pocket and put the seeds in your pocket, they will go in your pocket and just like sit there and eat it and then jump out.
1: I have never one time even remotely thought, you know what?
2: It'd be cool to have a chipmunk in my pocket.
1: Yeah.
0: But you could.
1: Let's see if we can train these chipmunks to eat out of the palm of our hand or my pocket.
0: No. You can pick them up, like pick them up. You can, while they're eating, what's funny is you can like pinch their little cheeks and feel the seeds in their cheeks. It's pretty funny.
1: Oh.
0: They're really cute.
1: They are till they aren't.
2: Huh. Yep. But they still are wild.

0: Well, animals, you know.
1: I know. It could take a chunk out of me, but his cheeks are too full.
2: Rabies. Who cares?
1: They're
2: overrated.
0: Look at how cute they were.
2: Yeah.
1: They're really cute.
2: I don't know what happened, you know, emergency room. Well, what happened? Wow. I mean, we were just sitting there, and I had some seeds in my hand, and the chipmunk just decided to hop up and nibble away. No way. I'm watching the video right now. That's ridiculous.
1: It's right on my lap, just eating away.
2: That's, you realize that's not right.
1: If you weren't careful, because it stays right by your feet and follows you, if you're not careful, you step on a little thing. Yeah.
2: Or lose a toe. What?
1: Yeah.
0: Yep.
1: Yeah.
2: No.
1: Yeah. Isn't that cute? See, it's really cute.
2: Oh, the cheeks are pretty full.
1: Look at that.
2: Yeah, they are. But,
1: I know. Look, okay. I'm just petting it like it's a...
2: That's not...
1: It's cute.
2: It's cute. See, it is cute, but...
1: That's okay. I am now the...
0: You could have lost a finger.
1: Yeah. I'm the chipmunk whisperer, and you are jealous. That's okay.
2: Oh, yeah, sure. You're the chipmunk whisperer.
1: That's my friend. It's at my friend Jen's house and her daughter Harper. They brought us donuts that one time.
2: Yes, I remember. So they're the chipmunk whisperer. Stop trying to take credit for it.
1: Well, they are, but...
0: You were just there.
2: Yeah.
1: It's the cutest little thing ever.
2: You were the one with the nuts and seeds.
1: That's right.
2: Yeah. That's what you were.
1: There have been days.
2: Yep. Yeah. Sometimes more nuts than others.
1: Oh, God.
2: Okay.
1: Sure, that's it. Oh God.
2: I will admit that's a pretty. Then you threw them in a bucket of water. Is that what you did?
1: No, that's the bucket of seeds, and I was. Oh, okay. That's how I picked him up.
0: That's their swimming pool. Come on.
1: Oh Lord.
2: Then you put a lid on it.
1: No. You are so sick. Ugh. Anyway.
2: Squirrels eating. Yeah.
1: That's a chipmunk, not a squirrel.
2: Okay. Chipmunk, yeah.
1: Squirrels, the fun with squirrels is on those feeders that they go up and then they get flung. Pew! They always land on their feet. How? They're like cats, back at the cats.
2: Oh, are they? They're very cat-like, you say.
1: Have you seen those?
2: They fling the squirrels?
1: Have you seen those, Stu, where they, like, people put them on their feeders?
0: Oh, yeah, the squirrels are out there trying to get the treat, and they go flying. Yeah.
2: Oh, I've got to look
0: That's hilarious.
2: I got to find
1: they're
2: videos
1: launchers.
2: Of that.
1: Yeah, they're...
2: Oh, squirrel launchers?
1: Yeah,
2: really?
1: Like, it's some kind of contraption.
2: How did that get past PETA?
1: I don't know. It probably did not.
2: Oh.
1: I don't think it hurts him, but it just kind of makes him go, whew, whew, whew, whew, and then it kind of flings him off. There's the spiral one, and then there's ones that literally, pew.
2: Huh.
1: So... Anywho, well, Stu, we got to go, but we'll talk to you next hour.
0: Absolutely. We'll see you later.
2: Thanks, Stu. Now through the 4th of July, we're celebrating America's 250th birthday with a daily pledge of allegiance today. It's being brought to you by 371 Furniture and Mattress.
3: 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Happy birthday, America.
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4: Brian Clark. The first round of talks between the U.S. and Iran is concluded, and Vice President J.D. Vance said in Switzerland,
5: "The final deal is the house. We set the foundation. We haven't built the house, but we've laid a successful foundation to get to a good place for the American people."
4: He suggested one area of agreement, a potential deal where the U.S. would unfreeze Iranian assets to allow Iran to buy American soy, corn, and wheat. ABC's Mary Bruce says one key issue is not addressed.
6: A ceasefire and fighting between Israel and Iranian-backed Hezbollah is a central Iranian demand for broader peace talks. Iran's foreign minister saying Lebanon is the first real test. But negotiators making no mention of the thorniest issue, the future of Iran's nuclear program.
4: President Trump blamed vandalism for the problems at the reflecting pool where green algae appeared and the lining of the renovated pool is peeling. Several arrests have been made. Alan Greenspan's died. He served as chair of the Federal Reserve for 5 consecutive terms, the second longest tenure in Fed history. Some of his policies were blamed for contributing to the 2008 financial crisis. He was 100. State investigators in Texas released their final report on the disaster at a summer camp.
7: The failures at Camp Mystic began long before the July 4th, 2025 flood, according to investigator Casey Garrett.
8: Nobody had any idea what they needed to be doing.
7: She says a lack of flood warnings and a delayed evacuation would lead to the deaths of 25 young campers and two counselors.
8: It was such a tragic disservice to these people that they were starved of information.
7: Camp Mystic had intended to partially reopen this summer, but public outcry has prompted officials to keep it closed. Jim Ryan, ABC News in Dallas-Fort Worth.
4: Los Angeles School Superintendent Alberto Carvalho's resigned. He was put on paid leave after the FBI searched his home and school district headquarters in February. He's denied any wrongdoing. 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
4: Andy Burnham is now considered the favorite to serve as the United Kingdom's seventh prime minister in the last 10 years after the embattled Keir Starmer said he'll resign his position as leader of the Labour Party. ABC's James Longman's outside of 10 Downing Street.
14: He made it clear he was very proud of his track record in office. But really, Keir Starmer, what he did there was cast himself as someone who got Labour re-elected, electable again after so many years in opposition with an enormous landslide. Clearly very, very proud of that. And he says with good grace he has decided to hear what the Labour Party is saying and they want him to leave.
4: Authorities in the Dominican Republic say one person was killed. At least three others were hurt in a resort fire Friday, and that's left hundreds stranded there without their travel documents, says ABC's Hannah Bata.
15: Firefighters working for 5 hours to get the fire under control. Lori Sedano was staying at a neighboring hotel.
16: It was very scary and very terrible to see because it was spreading very quickly, too. You could see all of the roofs were gone, the thatching, any wooden parts of it.
15: A 46-year-old mother of two was rushed to the hospital after being injured, but she did not survive. At least three others were hospitalized.
4: Three people were killed when a small plane crashed in Bowie, Maryland, outside of Washington, D.C. Maryland State Police believe the plane was on a training flight from a local flight school. The investigation's ongoing. I'm Brian Clark, ABC News.
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2: Sunshine at 7:05. Temperature dropping a little bit. We're at 52 right now. Your full forecast, news, and sports coming up after this from the Body Works.
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22: From the Brainerd Now Newsroom, I'm Tess Taylor.
15: The 53-year-old Baxter man who died last week after his motorcycle was struck by a pickup truck on Highway 371 has been identified as Dennis Nels Hyatt. Hyatt died Thursday morning after his motorcycle was struck on 371 at Pine Beach Road just before 5 a.m. in unorganized territory. The Minnesota State Patrol says the crash happened when Hyatt's 1989 Harley-Davidson cruiser was making a left-hand turn from the northbound 371 lanes onto Pine Beach Road when it made contact in the intersection with a southbound Ford F-150. Hyatt suffered fatal injuries in that crash. He was wearing a helmet at the time. The driver of the Ford, 56-year-old Todd Grimsley of Baxter, suffered no reported injuries. Last year's derecho is leaving Bemidji at high risk for wildfires. Last June, 120-mile-per-hour winds knocked out power for 50,000 people and down 9 million trees. A year later, brush piles and fallen timber still cover the landscape around the city. Officials say that the damage has turned parts of the area into a tinderbox. This comes as small wildfires are already starting to occur this spring. And a Minnesota State Trooper accused of groping his fellow trooper is ordered to 2 years of probation. Jacob Christofferson confessed to assaulting a co-worker during training in August at Camp Ripley. He entered a Norgard plea, which is when a defendant pleads guilty but cannot recall events because of intoxication. Christofferson is currently on leave as a trooper and an internal investigation is still active. That's news at this hour. From the Brainerd Now Newsroom, I'm Tess Taylor.
2: Thank you, Tess. I'm Eric Grant with a look at your sports. Wyndham Clark collected his fifth tour victory after winning the U.S. Open at Shinnecock Hills Golf Club. 32-year-old finished atop the leaderboard by one stroke at four under par. He also won the tournament back in 2023. NBA draft tipping off from Brooklyn tomorrow night. The focus still remaining on Giannis Antetokounmpo's trade speculation out of Milwaukee. ESPN reporting it's a three-team race between the Celtics, Heat, and Timberwolves to acquire the 10-time All-Star. However, others suggest Milwaukee's asking price is unrealistic. Meanwhile, the Wizards are reportedly leaning towards taking Kansas backcourt stud Darren Peterson with the first overall pick. That would leave BYU forward phenom A.J. DeBonsta to head over to the Utah Jazz at pick number two. Ottawa Senators trading captain Brady Tkachuk to the Florida Panthers in exchange for three first-round draft picks and a second-round pick. The 26-year-old will now be on the same team as his older brother, Matthew. Twins won the rubber match of their three-game series against the Arizona Diamondbacks, 4-2 from Chase Field. Twins are in third place in the AL Central, a 38-41 record. They send Zebby Matthews to the mound as they open up a series against the Dodgers tonight at Target Field. Those games on cool 103.5. Other team news, they are parting ways with one of their relievers after a very, very short stint with the club. The team designated Justin Lawrence for assignment over the weekend. Twins just traded for Lawrence on the 2nd of June, but surrendering 12 runs on 9 hits in 10 innings. I'm sorry, 12 runs on 9 walks and 10 hits in 6 innings got him his walking papers from the Twins. The Twins activated left-hander Kendry Rojas from the injured list in a corresponding move. Lynx fell apart late in the fourth quarter during an 84-79 loss to the Washington Mystics at Target Center. Olivia Miles, 22 points in the loss. Natasha Howard finishing with 20. Lynx are now 13-4. They visit the Mystics on Wednesday night. That's been a look at your sports. I'm Eric Grant. Weather after this from Mattress Firm.
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15: We're expecting a mostly sunny Monday and our high to reach about 76. East wind today at 5. Partly cloudy skies will develop for the overnight down to 52. Tuesday, it becomes mostly cloudy and there's a good chance for some showers, thunderstorms, possibly in the morning, but mostly in the afternoon. The high tomorrow, 72, winds south at 5 to 15. And Wednesday, we expect a partly sunny day with a chance for showers, maybe an isolated thunderstorm. The high on Wednesday, 70.
2: Nice start to our Monday. Mostly sunny skies. Winds are calm. Our temp, we're up to 53 right now.
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0: Taylor and the Fate of Ophelia, 106.7 WJJY, Lakes Area's best variety. It's the Morning Mess with Eric and Tess, 15 after 7. And it's Monday.
1: Monday.
0: Which means it's time for... Missed Connections Monday. Here it is. $20 certificate to the Black Bear Lodge and Saloon. Could be yours. We'll have a story to read from a couple of people that's, you know, had a fleeting moment of romance, and we need to try to get them back together to see if it's a true love connection made for eternity or not so much. But you'll have to pay attention to the details during this story. We'll ask a question loosely regarding the story afterwards. If you're the first one in with the correct answer, you're heading to the Black Bear Lodge and Saloon. And I've got some rules here for you to listen to real quick.
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0: Excellent.
1: Okay.
0: All right.
1: Here we go. pay attention. Pay attention, kids, I tell you. Ryan, when I ran into you downtown last week, I figured we'd spend 5 minutes catching up and then go our separate ways. Instead, somehow, an entire afternoon disappeared. The funny thing is, I recognized your smile before I recognized anything else. 20 years later, and you still have that look that says you're either about to tell a joke or get yourself into trouble. Judging by the way our conversation went, I'd say it was a little of both. We started out talking about the old days, high school in Pine River, the apartment at UMD, mutual friends, the usual stuff. But somewhere between laughing about our younger years and comparing life stories, I started noticing something. You weren't talking to me like an ex of an old roommate. You were talking to me like a man who just found out the answer to a question he'd been wondering about for 20 years. Every time I caught you looking at me, you didn't exactly rush to look away. In fact, you seemed perfectly content getting caught. Hmm. When I teased you about still being a flirt, you smiled and said, "Only when someone makes it worth the effort." The longer we talked, the less subtle you became. You told me I looked amazing. Then you corrected yourself and said, "Actually, amazing doesn't cover it." At one point, I laughed and asked if you'd been practicing these lines. You said, "No, but if I'd known I was going to run into you today, I might have prepared a few more."
0: Oh, boy.
1: I should have rolled my eyes, but instead I found myself blushing like I was 17 again. And speaking of the parking lot, let's discuss the fact that neither of us could manage to leave. We tried the Minnesota goodbye at least 4 times. 4. Every time one of us started walking away, the other came up with another question or another story. At one point, you leaned against your truck, looked me over, and said, "You know, it's really unfair." When I asked what was unfair, you replied that I spent all those years thinking that you were attractive, and now, somehow, you've gotten even better.
0: Boy.
1: The real giveaway, though, was when the conversation drifted toward relationships. You suddenly became very interested in whether or not I was single. Not curious, interested. The kind of interested that comes with raised eyebrows and a suspiciously hopeful smile. Then you joked that if we'd gone to our senior prom together, neither of us would have made it onto the dance floor very often. Maybe I'm reading too much into this, but I doubt it. I noticed every smile, compliment, every time you looked at me. You were trying to decide whether 20 years was too long to wait for a second chance. For the record, if we happen to run into each other again, skip the small talk and just ask me to dinner or breakfast.
0: Oh.
1: Oh.
0: Oh. Okay.
1: Okay.
0: Jeez.
1: Here we go. I got the question.
3: You got the question?
1: I think I've got the question.
3: All right. I'll get a caller here. JJ Watt, good morning. Who's this?
4: Kathy from 50 Lakes.
3: Hey, Kathy.
1: How you doing?
4: Hi. Oh, just fine. Thank you.
1: All right. So, Kathy, where did the two run into each other?
3: Oh.
1: Where did the two run into each other?
4: Uh-huh. Bom, bada-bom. Oh, boy, that is a hard one. I guess, was it in Pine River? I don't know.
1: Was it in
4: Pine? I guess Pine River.
1: Yeah. It was not Pine River.
3: No.
4: Okay.
1: Thank you.
3: Thanks, Kathy.
1: Thanks for trying.
4: Thanks.
1: Yep.
3: Bye.
4: Yes.
1: Okay, if you heard where they ran into each other, let us know, 828-1067.
3: That's a good one there.
1: You like that?
3: I do, yeah. JJ Watt, good morning. Who's this?
5: This is Jan from Breezy Point.
1: Hi, Jan. Did you hear where they ran into each other?
5: In a parking lot downtown.
1: I will take that. Downtown.
3: Yep.
1: There it is.
3: That works.
1: You got it. Nicely done. Congratulations, Jan.
5: Well, thank you.
1: You betcha. How was your weekend? Did you have a good one?
5: It was just wonderful. Yes, everyone is.
1: Good.
5: But I'm retired now, so why would I? Weekends aren't that different.
1: Every day is a weekend when you're retired. I love
3: right.
1: that.
5: Yeah.
1: Awesome.
5: Right.
1: Well, Jan, congrats.
5: Exactly.
1: What was that? Oh.
5: Exactly, yes.
1: Good. Well, we've got a $20 gift certificate to the Black Bear Lodge and Saloon that we can mail to you, so I'll just ask you to hang on the line. We'll confirm your address, okay?
5: Certainly. Thank you.
3: Excellent.
1: Yeah, thank you. Thanks
3: nice
1: for listening.
3: Nice job, Jen.
1: Woohoo.
3: There. Okay, another missed connections there.
1: There it is.
3: Got a good winner, and we'll keep after it next Monday. Another missed connections at this time at 106.7 WJJY. Mumford & Sons now featuring Hozier. This is called Rubber Band Man. 106.7 WJJY in the Morning Mess with Eric and Tess. When you come-

0: Can we make a start?
1: Mumford & Sons featuring Hozier. That's Rubber Band Man, 106.7 WJJY. Today's best variety, Eric and Tess. It's the morning mess. We're already 25 minutes past 7. Plenty of sunshine. We'll dig into that forecast here in just a little bit.
2: So, speaking of rubber bands, you know your skin when you're younger kind of snaps back pretty easy, like a rubber band. Well, sometimes the older you get, it doesn't really snap back that easily. And, you know, well, the older you get, sometimes you look at yourself and go, yeah, I could use a little lift here, a little tightening there. Well, Lakes Area Cosmetic Bar, Emma and her crew are there to help you kind of get that youthful look back again. And there's a number of services to help you do that. The one that I like to talk about right now is the one that I recently had done, and it's that full face contour, collagen sculpt and lift. And with just a little bit of collagen, natural collagen, injected into parts of my face, irritates your own collagen enough that it starts producing your own collagen, kind of irritates it to make it do its own, basically repairing yourself. Yeah. And it helps fill in some of those gaps. And guess what? It's a natural lift to your own face and fills in some of those spots, like, oh, those jowls around your mouth, ladies, helps kind of tighten up the neck and, you know, the turkey.
1: Yeah. So it kind of stimulates your own collagen to
2: do its thing.
1: Yeah.
2: So it's very natural. 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
1: Sure.
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1: Nothing to lose.
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1: And that Lakes Area weather for Reamer, Lincoln, all the BLA.
2: Mostly sunny today. We'll see a high of 76 and just an east breeze at about 5 miles per hour. More clouds are going to move in, though, for the overnight, down to 52. Tomorrow, then, it will be mostly cloudy, and there is a chance for some showers and thunderstorms in the morning. More so, though, those should run through in the afternoon. Tomorrow's high 72 with a south breeze, 5 to 15. And Wednesday, partly sunny, showers, maybe an isolated thunderstorm in the day. The high 70 with a northwest wind gusting to 10 and 20.
1: All right, we've got mostly sunny skies now. Winds are light. Our temperature is at 54 degrees.
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0: Today's Best Variety, 106.7 WJJY. Good morning. It's the Morning Mess with Eric and Tess. 28 minutes in front of 8 o'clock, joined by Todd Swedberg now from Tanner Nissan. Good morning, Todd.
1: Good morning. How are you guys?
2: We're doing well. How about you?
1: Good. I haven't talked to you for a while, Tess.
2: It's been a minute.
1: Yeah.
2: You know.
1: Good to hear your voice.
2: You too.
0: Aw.
1: Well, I'm looking at what we did over the weekend here. June is shaping up to be a big month here at Tanner Nissan.
0: Nice.
1: 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It's a sign-and-drive lease, no money out of pocket on the newly redesigned Nissan Sentra SV. Heated seats, heated steering wheel, the dual-zone automatic climate control that turns those features on depending on the outside temperature. They're only $389 a month with not one penny due at signing. So don't fall for the zero down that a lot of the Metro dealers use, because zero down just means no cap cost reduction. You're still going to write a check for about $4,000. Mm. So as always, you can ask for myself, Todd Swedberg, here at Tanner Nissan. I'd love to show you some new Nissan models and the opportunity to earn your business.
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0: 1067 WJJY, today's best variety. That's Shinedown in 365. Well, in about one or one and a half, we'll be talking, and that's minutes, we'll be talking to Stu Muck, our meteorologist. 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
7: Good morning, Eric. Hello, Tess.
0: Hello, Stu. What you got cooking?
7: Nothing.
0: Nothing. That's boring.
7: Somebody else cooks this morning, you know.
0: Yeah, I hear you. Oh, well. Anyway, well, today looks like another nice day. It was a gorgeous weekend.
7: Yeah, should have been. Nice temperatures, you know, sunshine, just really comfortable.
0: Yep.
5: That comfort continuing for us this week?
7: Well, yeah.
0: And, I mean, technically, wasn't yesterday the summer solstice?
7: Yep. Yesterday was the first day of summer, the longest day of the year.
0: Ah, the longest day.
5: Okay, so we have our first full day of summer today.
7: Correct.
5: Okay.
0: Beauty.
7: And it's nice. I mean, yeah, a couple of degrees cooler than normal, but you know, air-conditioned comfort, 79 is the normal daytime high today. I expect we'll be at about 76. That's really pretty nice, all considered. There's a cool front way out to the west, trying to push toward the western edge of North Dakota. The radar indicating, of course, there is a little scattered light rain. North-central North Dakota, eastern parts of Montana and Wyoming, that's way off to the west, still a far piece for us. So we expect sunshine and nice weather. But clouds develop late tonight. Tomorrow, that cool front will approach. And with it, the chance of showers. They will develop, I'd expect, even yet in the morning. In the afternoon, there could be a thunderstorm. That rain chance lingers overnight. And there may still be a few scattered showers or a very isolated thunderstorm, even on into Wednesday or Wednesday afternoon. That boundary then clears out and will dry it up. No more talk of rain. And put that chance of drier, more comfortable weather in store again for Thursday, Friday, into Saturday. Some rain chance possible here toward the end of the weekend. The weekend gets to be Tess's weather, pushing back up into the upper 70s or more like 80s. So that summer condition will be coming our way as well. For today, let's look for mostly sunny skies. The high at 76. The winds become east about 5, becoming mostly cloudy overnight, holding on at 52. And winds will be southeast about 5. mostly cloudy then as we make our way on into Tuesday. Showers possible in the morning, more likely afternoon showers or even a thunderstorm. The high 72, the south winds 5 to 15. Partly sunny Wednesday, still some scattered showers or an isolated storm. About 70, the northwest winds 5 to 15. I'd expect rain from Tuesday, more like afternoon into the night. Some quarter to half inch amounts are possible. Right now, we are sunny and 58. The winds are calm. The barometer is still up 30.11. It will drop again later today. And we are in a major fish feeding period until 8:30. There's a minor 12:30 to 1:30 with a major 6:45 to 8:45 tonight.
0: Thanks, Stu.
5: Go fishing.
0: Go fishing.
7: Why not? Get on the water.
5: What if you can't swim?
7: I can't swim, but I'd go fishing.
5: Okay. You can't swim either.
7: Huh. Nope. Just like a rock. Throw me in the water.
5: Same.
7: Bloop, bloop, bloop, bloop, bloop.
0: Oh, do you know how many people I know that are like that? That's crazy. Okay. Well.
5: See,
7: my daughter can't either.
5: Really? Okay.
7: We took her to swimming lessons at the Y and the whole deal.
0: Really?
7: Nope.
0: Just
5: yeah,
0: I wonder what that's about.
5: Like, I went through at least two, if not three, swim like seasons of swim lessons.
0: Mm-hmm.
5: Just never took for some reason. Don't know why.
0: Like literally, just in and down you go.
5: Yeah.
0: I think.
5: Yep. Don't know why.
7: Yep.
5: Rocks in my feet or something. No just, idea.
0: Just can't, like, can't lay on your back and float.
5: No.
0: Like.
5: Down I go.
7: I can almost do that. Almost.
5: For a little bit.
7: For a little bit.
5: Yeah. I mean, I can for a little bit, and then I'll...
0: Yeah.
5: Down it goes.
0: But, like, even if you inhale and fill your lungs with
5: air. Right, like if I'm a beach ball inside type thing.
0: Yeah. Still go down.
5: Mm-hmm.
0: That is so bizarre.
5: Yeah. Even when I have a life jacket on, I mean, I stay afloat.
0: Yeah,
5: but
0: you're testing
5: the
0: efficiency of that bare life jacket.
5: Yeah.
0: Wow.
5: Mm-hmm. It's no fun, let me tell you. I want to swim.
0: I'd
5: love to be able to swim.
0: Yeah. Well, I guess
5: I get out there as long as I can touch. My feet touch the bottom of the pool.
0: Thank God you're tall, then. You can get out pretty deep.
5: Yeah, like 6-foot pools are fine.
0: Yeah.
5: My chin's still above.
0: That's good.
5: Until I keep shrinking.
0: And that happens, too.
5: It sure does. Uh-huh.
0: Yeah, gravity wins.

0: I still think TRL.
1: TRL. Yep.
0: Yep. Like, MTV, he's TRL.
1: He's got to be, what, 32 to 40-something?
0: Yeah, 53.
1: Shut up.
0: Yeah.
1: Oh, God.
0: Uh-huh. Yeah. So,
1: that's sick.
0: That's, yeah, it's not good. Mm-mm. I don't like it.
1: When does it end?
0: No, I don't know.
2: Oh, well.
1: Stu? We're getting shorter and older. That's right. What it is.
0: Are you guys pro onion ring?
1: Yes. Oh,
0: yeah. Wow. That was
1: yes.
0: That was a definite.
1: I hate onions and I love onion rings. Figure that one out.
0: Okay.
1: I'm the one that
2: well,
1: goes.
2: You're special that way.
1: I always go, like, if I do the drive-thru, I'm like, I'll take a burger, no onions, with a side of onion rings. You think how stupid that sounds.
0: You don't.
1: Yeah, I do. I do.
0: No onions on the burger, but
1: no.
0: I'll have onion rings.
1: Yep.
2: Onion rings.
1: Onion rings.
0: Huh.
1: They're cooked and fried.
2: It's all about the breading and the extra grease. That's
1: bingo.
2: What it is.
1: You got it, Stu. But don't give me raw onions on anything. No. Gross.
0: Mm-hmm. Boom.
1: I know. It sounds weird. When I say it, I feel stupid. But I don't.
0: Yeah.
1: I don't care. Because at my age, I don't care. My gibbiderns busted.
0: And Stu, you're pro onion ring, I imagine? Anything? Everything onion?
2: Pro onion ring, raw onions, yeah. Fried onions, put them on.
0: Mm-hmm.
1: You?
0: No. I don't. Onion, it's a texture thing for me.
1: Okay.
0: I like the taste that onion brings to certain things.
1: Okay.
0: But, yeah, the raw, the crunch, like if it's in salsa... Uh-huh. One of my favorite things to get at one of the burrito places in town is their corn salsa.
1: Okay.
0: But they have raw red onions chopped up in there.
1: Yeah.
0: I'll have to pick those out because if I bite into it, it just it ruins the bite for me.
1: Yep.
0: Don't know why.
1: Okay.
0: Love the onion seasoning on a good burger and stuff like that.
1: Sure.
0: But when it comes to onion rings, I would not go above and beyond to try an onion ring if it were there.
1: Okay.
2: Huh.
1: Okay.
0: If I ordered if they had like a cowboy burger with barbecue sauce and onion rings on top, you can leave the onion rings off.
1: Really?
0: Yep.
1: That's the.
0: I'm not saying it's right.
1: No, I'm.
0: I mean, I would take if you want to rip the onion ring apart and give me the breading that is flavored with onion and take the actual onion out, that I'd eat.
1: Okay.
0: Which I've done before.
1: I believe it.
0: If they've shown up, I would, I'll crack it in half and take the onion out, and then I would eat the greasy breading part, yeah.
1: You throw that back on the burger?
0: Part. Yeah.
1: Sure, okay. Right.
0: Yeah, National Onion Rings Day.
1: Oh, God. And if you've ever been to Duluth, Grandma's Restaurant, Canal Park, well, they used to be one up by the mall, they're onion rings. And you could take off just the crunch.
0: Oh.
1: They're big onion. Like, they're the big, fat, big onions. And you could take that and just eat the breading, and it would be like eating a potato chip.
0: Yum.
1: They're so good. Oh, God.
0: Okay.
1: Yep. But if you get the right greasy one, with a little, it's got to have a little grease but a little crunch to it, and you dip that in a good old honey mustard. Oh, God help me. It's
0: honey mustard. What's with you and honey mustard people?
1: What's with you and not eating onion rings or chocolate and sinking in a pool? I don't know. I don't know what these. I don't know. It is just
0: honey
1: is what
0: mustard.
1: It is. Yes.
0: Ugh.
1: Yes. Sweet honey mustard.
0: Pass.
1: Pass.
2: Yeah,
1: not.
2: No.
1: Pass.
0: That's your go-to dip, huh?
1: It's one of
0: them.
1: Honey
0: mustard.
1: I love honey mustard.
0: Ugh.
1: Yeah. When I went to visit my dad in Florida, I found out that's his too, and I was like, "Oh, I am your kid. Okay, look that." Yeah. Honey mustard.
0: Yeah.
1: But onion rings are for sure.
0: To the point where you'd go get onion rings now today because it's onion rings day?
1: Yep.
0: Okay.
1: In fact, might need to know where the best ones around
0: here. I was going to say, I
1: might have to throw that out there.
0: Not that I would go out of my way to go get them, but I'd be curious where. I mean, it's got to be a good.
1: Crispy.
0: I hate using the term homemade because all these, it's not homemade.
1: Usually like, not. Some are.
0: But, I mean, well, it's not ever homemade unless you're making it in your home.
1: Oh, I see. I see. Gotcha.
0: That's one of the terms that bothers me.
1: Okay.
0: Homemade.
1: One of those, too. Okay.
0: Whenever I hear it, it's like, well, it's not homemade. You're making it in the restaurant, but if you're.
2: Did you make it at home or what?
0: Yeah. Now, if it is...

0: Yeah, if it is freshly made there, that's, yeah, if you're cutting the onions.
1: Mm-hmm. Who's cutting onions?
0: Who's you guys doing? Are, and you're breading them, and you're deep frying them?
1: Uh-huh.
0: That's why I'm crying.
1: Uh-huh. That's it. That's yeah. what it is.
0: Yeah.
2: Just fry me up some of that breading. I'll be good, says Eric.
0: Yeah. That's right. Could do that. Yeah. We should try to figure out where it is.
1: I'm gonna put it on Facebook.
0: Okay, you do that.
1: I'm gonna ask.
0: We'll share some of the answers here in the 8 o'clock hour. But yeah. Oh, big plans today, Stu? Or are we just kind of trying to lay low and hope the phone doesn't ring?
2: Just gonna go to work, you know, stuff to get done.
0: Thought you got it all done last week.
2: Yeah, no.
0: No?
2: I get to take one client a bill this morning on the way through. That's kind of fun.
1: Oh, that's always fun.
0: So is this the situation, and pardon me for being nosy, but is this the situation where you bring them the bill and you stand there until a check is cut?
2: He told me that he would write me a check right away.
1: Oh.
0: Okay. Much better than dropping it off and hearing, oh, yeah, I'll toss this in the mail, and then you get to cross your fingers.
2: When I was walking away Friday, you know how much it is? I'll write you a check. No, I don't know what it is right now. I can't tell you.
0: Well, if he was upfront with that, that tells me he's actually going to write the check. That's good.
2: Oh, yeah. I expect it.
0: Otherwise, you're going to come back and flip the switch off.
2: That could happen.
0: You thought stuff was broken before. You wait. Oh. Okay.
2: All good.
0: All right. The hunt for Tessa's next order of onion rings is on, as long as they have honey mustard with them, evidently.
1: Well, they can have ketchup, too, if that's all they got, but it's just if it were a perfect world.
2: You have to have the creamy horseradish sauce. Come on.
1: Oh.
0: Oh.
1: That would add a little extra burn to
2: that
1: your
2: buns.
1: That gives
2: a little sting in the back of your nose, yeah.
1: Yep.
2: That'd be good.
1: I wonder if you mix that creamy horseradish with honey mustard, a sweet tangy burn. Oh.
2: Wow.
0: Oh.
1: Sweet tangy burn, much like our show.
0: Well, thank you for making me lose my appetite now.
1: You don't know it till you try it. Don't.
0: I know. That would not be something I would try.
1: Chicken.
0: Yep. I would try chicken.
1: Rings.
0: No.
1: Okay. All right. We got to go, Stu. So much for that.
0: Thanks, Stu.
2: Uh-huh. See you tomorrow.
0: It's 106.7 WJJY, Brainerd Baxter.
3: From ABC News, I'm Brian Clark. One key takeaway from the first round of U.S.-Iran talks in Switzerland, Iran is going to allow International Atomic Energy Agency inspectors into the country. Vice President J.D. Vance says,
4: that is a major milestone for the American people and the first step in permanently denuclearizing or permanently ending a nuclear weapons program in Iran.
3: He likened this round of talks to building the foundation of a house towards a permanent agreement. There was no mention of Iran's nuclear program. Alan Greenspan died. He was 100 and was the second longest tenured Federal Reserve chair in history. He served for 20 years during a shifting global economy, as he once explained to Congress.
5: It's becoming increasingly conceptual and less physical, more services and less physical goods.
3: Greenspan was Fed chair through the booming 1990s, but some of his policies were later cited as contributing factors to the 2008 financial crisis. Investigators in Texas concluded their probe into the Camp Mystic disaster last summer that killed 25 young girls, two counselors, and the camp's co-owner. ABC's Jim Ryan has more.
6: A scathing 115-page document details massive failures in policy and procedure at the century-old summer camp.
7: Camp Mystic had the means to appropriately protect its campers from severe weather.
6: But when severe weather did come last July 4th, investigator Michael Massengale says,
7: there were no evacuation procedures, posted emergency plans.
6: Campers were told to shelter in place as floodwaters rose up.
3: British Prime Minister Keir Starmer's resigning.
8: Every decision I've taken has been about putting the country I love first. That is why I will resign as leader of the Labour Party.
3: He says he'll stay in place until a successor's chosen, widely expected to be Andy Burnham, the former Manchester mayor. You're listening to ABC News.
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3: A central Utah wildfire has forced evacuation, says ABC's Melissa Adan.
14: The Iron Fire, the biggest of 11 wildfires across the state. Fueled by high winds, heat, and dry conditions, burning more than 22,000 acres southwest of Provo. The flames erupting Friday, growing rapidly over the weekend as firefighters struggle to contain it.
3: Firefighters also working on a fire at a cold storage warehouse in Los Angeles. A state of emergency has been declared because of biohazard concerns as food in the warehouse begins to spoil. There were at least three deadly small plane crashes over the weekend. ABC's Alex Brochet has more on one of them.
15: Investigators on the scene outside of Washington, D.C., after a small plane went down in the woods overnight near a residential area in Bowie, Maryland. The pilot and two passengers on board killed. Authorities in Bowie say that it is a miracle that no one on the ground was hurt.
16: We believe the plane belongs to a local flight school out of Montgomery County, and we do believe the flight may have been on a training flight.
15: Investigations are ongoing. The plane was returning from Ocean City, New Jersey.
3: Three people were killed when a single-engine Piper crashed just outside of Cleveland on Saturday. Two others killed in a crash on farm property just south of Lexington, Kentucky. And Getty Images has signed a deal with OpenAI to have its photos appear in searches done through ChatGPT. I'm Brian Clark, ABC News.
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21: From the Brainerd Now Newsroom, I'm Tess Taylor. The 53-year-old Baxter man who died last week after his motorcycle was struck by a pickup truck on Highway 371 has been identified as Dennis Snells Hyatt. Hyatt died Thursday morning after his motorcycle was struck on 371 at Pine Beach Road just before 5 a.m. in unorganized territory. The Minnesota State Patrol says the crash happened when Hyatt's 1989 Harley-Davidson cruiser was making a left-hand turn from the northbound 371 lanes onto Pine Beach Road when it made contact in the intersection with a southbound Ford F-150. Hyatt suffered fatal injuries in that crash. He was wearing a helmet at the time. The driver of the Ford, 56-year-old Todd Grimsley of Baxter, suffered no reported injuries. The approval ratings of President Trump and Governor Tim Walz are declining here in Minnesota. A KSTP survey USA poll shows that 36% of the voters participating did not approve of the commander-in-chief's performance in office. In January, Trump's approval rating was at an all-time low of 47%. Minnesotans were even lower on the president's handling of the economy and war. Meanwhile, Governor Walz has a 43% approval rating, while 51% disapprove of the job that he is doing. Liberal voters gave much higher approval ratings to Walz than conservatives. Last year's derecho is leaving Bemidji at high risk for wildfires. Last June, 120 mile per hour winds knocked out power for 50,000 people and down 9 million trees. A year later, brush piles and fallen timber still cover the landscape around the city. Officials say that the damage has turned parts of the area into a tinderbox. This comes as small wildfires are already starting to occur this spring. And a Minnesota State Trooper accused of groping his fellow trooper is ordered to 2 years of probation. Jacob Christofferson confessed to assaulting a co-worker during training in August at Camp Ripley. He entered a Norgard plea, which is when a defendant pleads guilty but cannot recall events because of intoxication. Christofferson is currently on leave as a trooper and an internal investigation is still active. That's news at this hour from the Brainerd Now Newsroom. I'm Tess Taylor.
0: And today's happy headlines on WJJY coming up after this from Audio Video Extremes in St. Joseph and Baxter.
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21: Extremes. A 65-foot tall nutcracker is now complete in Laverne. The Minnesota Star Tribune is reporting that workers installed the final piece, a patriotic red, white, and blue hat, on Friday. City leaders there hope that the statue will draw Interstate 90 travelers into town near the South Dakota border. Laverne already has more than 6,000 nutcrackers, and supporters want the new statue recognized as the world's tallest. Designer Katie Walgrave says that the work continues on wiring for its jaw, with a ribbon cutting hoped for during the July 17th and 18th Nutcracker Festival in town. That's your happy headlines for today. We'll have your forecast from Stu in a moment. Right now, Eric Grant in with his sports shorts.
0: Thank you. Wyndham Clark collecting his fifth tour victory after winning the U.S. Open at Shinnecock Hills Golf Club. 32-year-old finished atop the leaderboard by just a stroke at 4 under par. He also won the tournament back in 2023. NBA draft tipping off from Brooklyn tomorrow night. Focus still remaining on what, where, if Giannis Antetokounmpo trade out of Milwaukee happens. ESPN reporting that it's currently a three-team race between the Heat, Celtics, and Timberwolves to acquire the 10-time All-Star. However, others suggest the Bucks' asking price remains unrealistic. Meanwhile, Wizards are reportedly leaning towards taking Kansas guard Darren Peterson with the first overall pick. Ottawa Senators trading their captain Brady Tkachuk to the Florida Panthers in exchange for 3 first-round draft picks and a second. The 26-year-old will now be on the same team as his older brother Matthew. Twins have won the rubber match of their 3-game series against the Arizona Diamondbacks yesterday afternoon, a final of 4-2 from Chase Field. Twins are now in third place in the AL Central at 38-41. Doesn't get easier, though. They send Zebby Matthews to the mound against the Dodgers tonight. Game on Cool 103.5. Twins parting ways with one of their relievers. The team designated Justin Lawrence for assignment over the weekend. Lawrence surrendered 12 runs on 9 walks and 10 hits in 6 innings during his brief stint with Minnesota. He was acquired for cash considerations on the 2nd of June. Twins activated left-hander Kendry Rojas from the IL in a corresponding move. And the Lynx falling apart late in the fourth quarter during an 84-79 loss to the Washington Mystics. Had a second-half lead, it dwindled away, and the Lynx will try to rebound as they take on the Mystics on Wednesday night in D.C. That's been a look at your sports. I'm Eric Grant. Stu's weather after this.
2: A mostly sunny Monday on the way. The high 76. Winds will become east around 5, but clouds develop overnight. We drop back to 52 with a southeast breeze. Mostly cloudy Tuesday. A chance of a shower or a storm in the morning, more likely in the afternoon. The high 72. South winds 5 to 15. Partly sunny Wednesday. Still the chance of a scattered shower or an isolated storm. The high at about 70. I'm JJY meteorologist Stu Mock.
0: And that sun's still out. We'll take it. A light breeze out of the northeast now at 5. Our temperature, we've jumped up to 60.
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0: Olivia Dean, 106.7 WJJY. Lakes Area's best variety, 14 minutes after 8. We've got a cash call coming up in just a few minutes. It's going to be $323.25. 32325, your cash call total. We'll do that in a few minutes here. Right now, chatting with Jane Larson from Budget Blinds. And if that sun that we have is shining into those windows, Jane, I might need to give you guys a call.
1: Yeah, we're ready and waiting to take your phone calls and set up a free in-home consultation. And we also have 25% off in June. So it's a great time to... If you're looking for window coverings, it's a great time to give us a call.
0: And you will come out with all the samples and all of their options right to them, whether it's their home or their business. 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
0: All right, trying to give away some money now. It is cash call time. We'll make that call to a random number out of the phone book here, or maybe it's going to be a cell phone. I haven't checked the list, to be honest with you. I have not grabbed it. So I don't know.
2: Okay, we're going to find out. But $323.25 could go out to somebody as we make the call right now. We're coming to the phones to make our cash call at JJY.

0: 1067 WJJY, today's best variety and your cash call station. Wish we could have given it away.
1: What was the name of that song? Uma Thurman?
0: Yeah.
1: That's funny.
0: Uh-huh.
1: Okay. Yeah, I wish we could have, but we got one of those calls where
0: this doesn't take,
1: I don't know.
0: Right.
1: You know?
0: Yeah, they're not answering their phone at this time. Well, we knew that. It rang 7 times, and then you said that they're not answering their phone at this time.
1: Duh.
0: Thanks for pointing out the obvious.
1: Jeez. Yeah.
0: Anyway.
1: New amount.
0: Obviously adding some more money.
1: $325.76. That's what's now in the cash call jackpot. And Brooke is in midday today.
0: Yeah.
1: We've got some vacation time from some, so we do a little shift-a-roon-ski around here. So Brooke will be making that midday call. $325.76. If you get that midday call today and you know it, you win it. Our cash calls today are brought to you by First Western Bank and Trust.
0: All right, perfect. And it's a great time to remind us. Yesterday was a very, for some reason, it was a tough one yesterday. It was my first Father's Day without my dad.
1: Oh.
0: And I it kind of got me thinking back to there was a good chunk of time where he was living on his own and, you know, myself and my siblings were like, gosh, can he still do that? Is he taking his medication? Is he able to clean up and do dishes and like make sure that the food in the refrigerator is fresh food?
1: Is he eating even?
0: Right. That kind of a thing.
1: Yep.
0: And that is where the great folks at Homestead in Baxter come in, and they can help out with that.
1: Absolutely.
0: And whether it's just a couple of times a week, maybe it's every day care, could be round the clock. They can take care of all the needs for those in our life that we maybe can't be there as much as we wish we could.
1: Right. And here's the thing. It is not a character flaw on you, the family. Mm-mm. You have a life to live, and your loved one probably would, you know, wants you to do that. And there are folks that this is their profession. This is what they do because they are caring individuals and they want to help you, and you deserve that break too. So let the folks at home instead. They are pros. They know what they're doing, and they become a new companion, somebody fresh in the home. You know, mm-hmm. You might get old.
0: Right.
1: Your loved ones may love you, but go away.
0: They need somebody else to tell the stories too.
1: That's right. And someone else might want to hear the stories. And so invite these folks in to become part of your life and part of your care team for your family. Home instead. They're there for you, and they're also looking for caregivers if this mm-hmm. is something that maybe is in your heart to do. They would really love to hear from you because they do have more clients and they have people all over the place. They serve Crow Wing, Cass, Todd, Morrison, and Wadena County. So if this is something that interests you on either side, give them a call. You can find all their contact information and more about them at homeinstead.com/Brainerd.
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1: Mostly sunny today, aiming for 76, little breeze from the east at 5. A few clouds move in tonight, 52, the overnight low. Tomorrow there's a chance for showers and thunderstorms, slight chance in the morning, better chance in the afternoon. We'll get up to about 72. And then on Wednesday, 70, the expected high, with a partly sunny day and a small chance for showers or an isolated thunderstorm.
0: All right, winds light out of the northeast. We've got mostly sunny sky now, temp of 60.
1: Totally useless trivia coming your way in a moment. What does that mean for you? Another chance to win a prize. Keep it right here. That's coming in about 3.5 minutes. Justin Bieber music now at JJY.

0: Biebs and Speed Demon, 106.7 WJJY. Today's best variety, Eric and Tess, the morning mess on a Monday, which we are definitely living up to the show name today.
1: Totally.
0: Yeah.
1: Total mess.
0: Total.
1: We're okay with that. So, geez, we got, county fairs kicking off this week.
0: Yeah.
1: Oh, Cass County Fair, Pine River, Morrison County Fair down in Little Falls.
0: Uh-huh.
1: And then this weekend, too, the 2026 Turtletown Art Fair will be going on. That kind of gets underway up at the Salem Lutheran Church in Longville on Saturday, 9 to 3. Wildfire Prevention Day Saturday, Cross Lake Fire Department having a brouhaha at the Cross Lake Fire Hall, 10 to 1. Oh my goodness, Pups in the Park on Saturday, 10 to 2. That's in Lum Park. Oh my goodness, you're going to have to hit up our website. There's so much. And Brainerd Lakes Chamber Welcome Center having a big party with Paul Bunyan, and that's on Friday.
0: A little meet and greet.
1: Holy cow, you can get your photo taken with Paul Bunyan.
0: And Babe's going to be there too, I think.
1: Total Babe.
0: Yeah.
1: 1 to 4. Anyway, check out our website for all the things happening. And oh, did we mention we might have some friends in town for a concert or three nights worth of concerts?
0: I've heard something about that.
1: Yeah, Lakes Jam. So anyway, 1067WJJY.com. Click on community events. You'll find it all right there.
0: All right.
2: And now another useless fact.
0: It is time to play Totally Useless Trivia.
1: Okay, and the prize up for grabs, that $10 gift certificate to Firehouse Subs. Keep yourself well fed with that. 828-1067, the number to call if you think you have the answer to our question today. And if you do happen to be the first one through with the right answer, you win.
0: Nice.
1: Look at you.
0: Uh-huh.
1: Winner, winner, Firehouse Sub dinner.
0: I like that.
1: Mm-hmm.
0: Did you just come up with that?
1: I did. I'm so smart.
0: Wow.
1: I know.
0: That's original.
1: That's why they pay me the pennies.
0: Well, yeah.
1: Mm-hmm. They give me a shilling or two.
0: Can't deny it.
1: Right?
0: Really?
1: You can't.
0: Okay, here are the rules.
1: Yeah.
3: Good morning. My name is Sarah Smith, and I am the executive director of Smiles for Jake. Here are the rules for today's contest on the Morning Mess. Remember, one win per household per month. When you win, they will mail your prize to you. So please stay on the line after the game so that we can get your address. And please, please turn your radio down when you call. And always remember to be kind and to give back to your community. You can find us at smilesforjake.org.
0: Perfect. Thank you, Sarah.
1: Here's today's question. People over the age of 40 are 3 times as likely to have this in their home compared to people under 40.
0: Huh.
1: Okay. So, people over the age of 40 are 3 times as likely to have this in their home as compared to people under 40. What are we talking about?
0: I don't know. Tell me, caller number one.
4: A recliner.
1: A recliner. I love it. It is not a recliner. Thank you so much.
0: Thanks. You have a recliner, though?
1: I do have a recliner. I need a new one, though, because it's kind of seen its better days. It's so funny. We were just talking about that this weekend. Okay.
0: Caller number two.
5: Hi, would it be a house of their own?
0: A house of their own.
1: Oh, great guess, but no, not a house
0: not
1: of their own.
0: Not a house of their own. Thanks
1: Thank
0: for the
1: you.
0: Call. Oh, okay. 828-1067, Firehouse Sub Certificate could be yours if you've got the correct answer for Totally Useless Trivia.
1: People over 40 are 3 times as likely to have this in their home compared to people under 40. What do you think it is?
0: A lot of things that could fall into that category, I'd say.
1: Yep.
0: Gosh.
1: So putting it in layman's terms, you're more likely to have one of these if you're over 40 than under 40.
0: Mm-hmm.
1: 3 times more likely.
0: Okay. 218.
1: In your house.
0: 828-1067. Caller number three.
6: Coffee pot.
1: A coffee pot. That's a good guess, but it's not coffee pot.
0: Not a coffee pot. All right. Thanks for the call.
1: Thank you.
0: That was on my short list of things.
1: Do you have a coffee pot at your house, even though you don't drink coffee?
0: No, we do not have a coffee pot. My father-in-law has to deal with instant coffee when he comes over.
1: Really?
0: Yep.
1: Not even like a one-cup Keurig kind of
0: thing?
1: Nope.
0: We boil the water for him from the teapot.
1: Uh-huh.
0: He can put his strong...
1: His Sanka?
0: Yep.
1: You give him some Sanka?
0: Whatever he wants in there.
1: Okay.
0: Yeah.
1: Wow.
0: Uh-huh. Caller four.
7: How about a television?
1: A television. Nope, not a television. Thank you.
0: Okay. Thanks.
1: Yep. Okay, people over 40 are three times as likely to have this in their home compared to people under 40.
0: Caller five.
5: Hi, would it be a COVID test?
1: A COVID test. Nope, not a COVID test. Thank you. I just threw away like four boxes of COVID tests.
0: Did you really?
1: Yeah, I opened a drawer. I'm like, whoa, those can go.
0: Uh-huh.
1: A little expired. That wow.
0: We have one or two left, I'm sure, somewhere.
1: Yeah.
0: Deep back in a shelf.
1: Buy some masks that probably could be washed. Yeah, okay.
0: Caller number six.
6: An alarm system?
1: Alarm system. Ooh, good one. No, though, it's not alarm system.
0: It's a really good guess.
1: Yeah,
0: thanks for the call.
1: Yep, yep.
0: Don't have, well, we have a dog, which is our alarm system, but don't have an actual alarm system.
1: I have cats. One of them growls like a dog.
0: Caller seven.
7: Hi, would it be a landline for your telephone?
1: A great guess, but nope.
0: No?
1: Not the right answer.
0: Okay, thanks.
1: Mm-mm.
7: Thank you.
0: No landline.
1: Nope. Me either.
0: Mm-mm.
1: I heard of mine a while ago. Yeah. Then, yeah.
0: Caller number eight.
8: Hey, could it be a pair of cheater glasses?
1: Ha ha.
0: Could it be?
1: It could be, but it's not the answer.
0: Oh.
1: Thank you. Good old cheaters.
0: Jeez.
1: It's where it all starts, my friends.
0: Is it?
1: First, it's the cheaters, and then it's like, oh my God, I got to get bifocals. Or trifocals.
0: Thankfully, haven't gotten there yet.
1: Don't get all excited there. Hot stuff you're going to be.
0: Caller nine.
9: A big old junk drawer.
1: The junk drawer.
0: Singular?
1: Yeah, right.
0: Just one?
1: Who has
9: a big one?
1: I love it. No, it's not a junk drawer.
0: Not
1: That's
0: a junk
1: not our
0: drawer.
1: Answer. Thank you,
0: Thanks.
1: Though. Thanks. No one can have just one. Oh, okay.
0: Okay. WJJY, caller 10.
10: I'm going to go old school and say piggy bank.
0: Piggy bank.
1: I love that answer. But it's not piggy bank.
0: No,
1: thank you.
0: No.
1: This may go along with the landline.
0: Yeah. We have several in the building here.
1: We do.
0: For people to sit on because they're very short.
1: And we use one because every day at about 8:20, we have referred to one because
0: uh-huh.
1: we need it for something that we do here.
0: Try to give away money.
1: Yeah, we use that.
0: Yeah.
1: Mm-hmm. So we use one here.
0: We do.
1: Yeah. A couple of them.
0: We did just toss several of them a couple of months ago when I found them.
1: Yeah, but we shouldn't. But okay.
0: Well,
1: we use more cells now. So anyway.
0: We do.
1: Okay. Anyway, that should maybe cover it.
0: I think so.
1: Okay.
0: WJJY, you have a guess?
11: Phone book.
1: Phone book it is. Yes, sir.
0: Who is right? Who is this? Who are we talking to this morning?
11: Marvin.
1: Hi, Marvin. How are you?
11: All right,
1: Marvin. Phone book? No phone book.
0: Well, Marvin's got a phone book.
11: Somewhere, probably.
0: Yeah.
11: Don't use them much anymore.
0: No.
1: Yeah, I got to tell you, I was when I was down in Florida at my dad's house. He lives in the Villages, Florida, and let me tell you, the thing was, I'm not kidding you, 12 by 12.
0: Really?
1: And, yeah, and then it was probably about 3-4 inches thick. It was huge. I've never in my life seen it that size, that shape. It was big, and I was like, oh, you could tell it was a senior community. they must have all been over 40. Just saying.
0: Yep.
1: It was very interesting. Anyway, Marvin, congratulations. You've got the gift certificate to Firehouse Subs for $10. So I'm going to have you hang on the line. We'll get your address. We'll mail that to you, okay?
11: Okay, thank you.
1: You betcha.
0: Perfect.
1: Thank you,
0: Marvin.
1: All righty.
0: Just thinking about isolating that clip of you describing that. So that might make it into an on-air promo pretty soon.
1: Wonderful.
0: That'll be
1: Can't
0: great.
1: Can't wait.
0: Yeah, me either.
1: So creative.
0: Yeah, I've got to listen back to that one.
1: Don't want to.
0: Megan Trainor at JJY.
1: Good Lord.

0: I still don't care.
1: No?
2: Nope.
1: At all?
2: No, a little.
1: Okay.
2: Nope, no. Mm. That's I tried to no. put not there.
1: It's 106.7 WJJY. Lakes Area's best variety morning mess, Eric and Tess. We are 16 minutes in front of 9 o'clock. We've got a lost classic, and we're going to hear Stu's weather coming up in just a bit here at JJY.
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1: And your Lakes Area weather for Riverton, East Gull Lake, and all the Brainerd Lakes area.
9: A mostly sunny Monday on the way. The high 76. Winds will become east around 5, but clouds develop overnight. We drop back to 52 with a southeast breeze. Mostly cloudy Tuesday. A chance of a shower or a storm in the morning, more likely in the afternoon. The high 72, south winds 5 to 15. Partly sunny Wednesday, still the chance of a scattered shower or an isolated storm. The high at about 70. I'm JJY meteorologist Stu Mock.
1: Thank you, Stu. Warming up quite nicely now. Winds are light. We've got sunny skies. Our temperature at 61 right now.
2: Beautiful.
1: Indeed. And lost classic, we head over to the birthday list. Stephen Page, a former singer for the Bare Naked Ladies, is 56 years old today.
2: Sweet.
1: So here's If I Had $1 Million from the Bare Naked Ladies at JJY.

0: somewhere?
1: Yeah, we could just go up there and hang out.
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0: Well, can you blame them?
2: Yeah.

0: would eat Kraft in it.
1: Of course we would. We just eat more.
0: And buy really expensive ketchups with it.
1: That's right. 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

0: 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Today's best variety morning mess. Eric and Tess, and your hunt for the best onion ring in the BLA continues.
1: It does, and we'll continue to ask you, but it looks like we had a couple.
0: Sidetrack, Lonesome yes. Pine off Highway 18, couple of the nominations. So
1: yeah.
0: Sounds like you might be doing some taste testing.
1: I'm okay with that. Huh? Let us know on our Facebook page if you want to tell us where to go.
0: All right. Talk to you tomorrow.
1: Okay.
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3: From ABC News, I'm Brian Clark. The Downing Street merry-go-round continues to turn after embattled UK Prime Minister Keir Starmer announced that he is stepping down over questions over who should lead the Labour Party.
4: I have heard the answer of my parliamentary party to that question. And I accept that answer with good grace.
3: He says he'll stay on until his successor's chosen. He said nominations for leadership are going to open July 9th. In Switzerland, Iran's foreign minister said there was progress in talks with the U.S. even after they were almost derailed Sunday, says ABC's Karen Hua.
5: Renewed Israeli attacks prompted Iran to once again threaten to close the Strait of Hormuz. President Trump then lashing out yesterday, warning Iran, you close it and you won't have a country. You won't even make it back to your expletive country, adding that he would, quote, blow the expletive out of them should the strait be closed.
3: Before the talks began, Vice President J.D. Vance said the two countries were at a crossroads.
6: Can we turn over a new leaf? Can we change relations in the Middle East permanently? Or do we go back to doing things the old way, which is not our preference, but is certainly very much something that can't happen.
3: Severe weather having an impact on millions of people in all different forms.
7: On the outskirts of Salt Lake City.
8: That's way closer than anybody wants it to be.
7: Wildfires forced evacuations.
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7: At the same time in Mississippi.
9: I have never seen the water come up this quick, this high.
7: And somewhere in between. Tornadoes threaten lives in the Great Plains and Upper Midwest. Today, the severe weather threat shifts to the I-95 corridor, with a risk of severe thunderstorms from Philadelphia to Raleigh, North Carolina. Jim Ryan, ABC News.
3: President Trump said work would begin immediately to repair the peeling lining at the reflecting pool, which has been plagued by algae. He blamed vandalism. 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
1: From the Brainerd Now Newsroom, I'm Tess Taylor. The 53-year-old Baxter man who died last week after his motorcycle was struck by a pickup truck on Highway 371 has been identified as Dennis Snells Hyatt. Hyatt died Thursday morning after his motorcycle was struck on 371 at Pine Beach Road just before 5 a.m. in unorganized territory. The Minnesota State Patrol says the crash happened when Hyatt's 1989 Harley-Davidson cruiser was making a left-hand turn from the northbound 371 lanes onto Pine Beach Road when it made contact in the intersection with a southbound Ford F-150. Hyatt suffered fatal injuries in that crash. He was wearing a helmet at the time. The driver of the Ford, 56-year-old Todd Grimsley of Baxter, suffered no reported injuries. Last year's derecho is leaving Bemidji at high risk for wildfires. Last June, 120-mile-per-hour winds knocked out power for 50,000 people and down 9 million trees. A year later, brush piles and fallen timber still cover the landscape around the city. Officials say that the damage has turned parts of the area into a tinderbox. This comes as small wildfires are already starting to occur this spring. And a Minnesota State Trooper accused of groping his fellow trooper is ordered to 2 years of probation. Jacob Christofferson confessed to assaulting a coworker during training in August at Camp Ripley. He entered a Norgard plea, which is when a defendant pleads guilty but cannot recall events because of intoxication. Christofferson is currently on leave as a trooper, and an internal investigation is still active. That's news at this hour from the Brainerd Now Newsroom. I'm Tess Taylor.
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1: And now, courtesy of Mattress Firm, we have your forecast from JJY meteorologist Stu Mock.
14: A mostly sunny Monday on the way. The high 76. Winds will become east around 5, but clouds develop overnight. We drop back to 52 with a southeast breeze. Mostly cloudy Tuesday. A chance of a shower or a storm in the morning, more likely in the afternoon. The high 72. South winds 5 to 15. Partly sunny Wednesday. Still the chance of a scattered shower or an isolated storm. The high at about 70. I'm JJY meteorologist Stu Mock.
1: With a little light breeze from the north at this time, our pressure at 30.12 inches. And we like that because it's rising. Our temp at 63 degrees. It is about 6 minutes after 9. 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

106.7 WJJY, Benny Blanco, Halsey, and Khalid. That is East Side. I'm Tess Taylor. Now Gracie Abrams, Hit the Wall, 106.7 WJJY.

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0: For East Gull Lake, Riverton, and all of the Brainerd Lakes, your forecast today calling for mostly sunny sky. The high 76 and an east breeze at 5. Partly cloudy tonight, down to 52. Tomorrow it becomes mostly cloudy. This is where some rain could move in. Might even hear some thunder, especially in the afternoon. Tomorrow's high 72 and Wednesday partly sunny. Small chance of showers or an isolated thunderstorm. Wednesday's high 70 as winds become northwest and gusts to 10 and 20. Right now, just a light breeze from the north. Pressure is on the rise. We have a mostly sunny sky and 64 degrees. Music from Panic at the Disco. 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

106.7 WJJY, the Lakes Area's best variety. David Guetta, Alphaville, Ava Max, and Forever Young. My goodness, it is Lakes Jam Week. Lots of folks rolling into town for that. So exciting. Here's Maroon 5.

0: 1067 WJJY. That is Harry Styles. And I'm Tess Taylor, and we've got to update you on this cash call amount, because if you get that call sometime after 10 today from our favorite Zeke midday guy, you gotta want to know the amount to win the money. $325.76. 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Cash calls, thanks to our friends at First Western Bank and Trust. So thanks, guys. Forecast details coming your way next. Meteorologist Stu Muck has those for you.
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0: Now for Staples, Merrifield, and all of the lakes area, we have your forecast from JJY meteorologist Stu Muck.
12: A mostly sunny Monday on the way. The high 76. Winds will become east around 5, but clouds develop overnight. We drop back to 52 with a southeast breeze. Mostly cloudy Tuesday. A chance of a shower or a storm in the morning, more likely in the afternoon. The high 72. South winds 5 to 15. Partly sunny Wednesday. Still the chance of a scattered shower or an isolated storm. The high at about 70. I'm JJY meteorologist Stu Mock.
0: Lots of sunshine here on your Monday morning. A little bit of a breeze from the northeast right now at about 5 miles per hour. We're enjoying it. Happy Monday. 65 degrees at 1067 WJJY, your station for weather information here in the Lakes area.

0: 106.7 WJJY, New Romantics from Taylor Swift. Cass County Fair in Pine River kicking off on Wednesday this week, running through Saturday the 27th. Mix of entertainment, grandstand events. We've got rides and 4-H showcases, something for everyone, including goat roping on Thursday. Love that. Morrison County Fair kicking off Thursday through Sunday down at the fairgrounds in Little Falls. Of course, they have concerts, beer garden, grandstand events, all sorts of stuff. Friday the 26th, Hairball is going to be performing. One of the best bands you're ever going to see, especially if you like those 80s groups. And who doesn't like the 80s? Me, not one of them. I love the 80s. Okay, anyway, some options for you. Looking ahead, we are to County Fair season. Love it. More music coming your way in just a moment here at JJY. Don't go anywhere.
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0: Have you been in an accident and you need a lawyer? Well, here's Jessica's story.
2: 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I now have the financial stability to get all of the health care and, you know, the necessary steps that I need to take to feel better so I could hang out with my kids and not be in pain.
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Tonight is somber. 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I'm Tess Taylor, stepping aside. Brooke Michaels in next for Zeke. Zeke will be in later on, and we're just messing up the schedule, but that's what happens. It's called summer vacation for employees. We'll see you back here tomorrow morning for the Morning Mess with Eric and Tess, 106.7 WJJY. Enjoy the rest of this beautiful day, and above all else, my friends, to each other, please be kind.

106.7 WJJY. You might notice the voice sounds different. Zeke, what's going on? Well, we're playing a little bit of musical chairs here at 106.7. Dave D is gone, so Zeke is moving down to his spot, and I am moving up to Zeke's spot for the week. It's Brooke Michaels. You will be hearing me from 10 to 3, Monday through Friday this week. But don't worry, Zeke is still around. You just have to wait until 3 to listen to him. 106.7 WJJY. I know.

0: 106.7 WJJY. Brooke Michaels here. I feel like I need to rephrase how I worded that a little bit. Dave D is not gone for infinity. Dave D is just gone. He's out for the week. He'll be back. Things will be back to normal next week. But for this week, we're just going to continue on with the mixed up fun. More of your favorite music on the way here. 106.7 WJJY.
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10: I'm meteorologist Rodney Price. Turning partly cloudy for your Monday afternoon. Light east winds, high temperatures in the mid-70s. Overnight, more clouds on the way. Lows will drop back into the mid-50s. On Tuesday, kind of a rainy day with showers, even a thunderstorm in the afternoon. South winds, highs in the lower 70s. 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Currently 65 degrees.

Morgan Wallen on 106.7 WJJY. Before him, we heard from Selena Gomez with Wolves. Speaking of wolves, let's talk about fish. Ernest Hemingway set a world record for fishing in 1938. What did he do? Who knows what he did to set a world record? He caught 7 blank in 1 day. I'm going to share the answer coming up here on 106.7 WJJY.

0: It's Brooke Michaels with you on 106.7 WJJY. So back in 1938, Ernest Hemingway, he caught 7 marlins all in a day's work. One day, 7 marlins, which sets a world record for fishing. If you want to break this, go out and catch 8 marlins in a day, and your name can be in the book. 106.7 WJJY.
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12: I'm meteorologist Rodney Price. Turning partly cloudy for your Monday afternoon. Light east winds, high temperatures in the mid-70s. Overnight, more clouds on the way. Lows will drop back into the mid-50s. On Tuesday, kind of a rainy day with showers, even a thunderstorm in the afternoon. South winds, highs in the lower 70s. 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

Dominic Fike right here on 106.7 WJJY. If you ever hang out with me from 7 to midnight during the week, you know I love a good countdown. Well, what starts in two sleeps? The Brainerd Lakes area. 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

0: 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Brooke Michaels here, and exciting stuff happening for me. 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
1: 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There are so many reasons why summer is just the best time. We have Lakes Jam coming up and another countdown, which is under 2 weeks away. America's 250th birthday, July 4th, baby. 12 days. 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

0: Niall Horan with Dinner Party 106.7 WJJY. Speaking of a dinner party, do you know what today's B-Bay deal of the day is? It's one of all the locals' favorite spots to stop and grab perhaps dinner, perhaps have a dinner party. It is Dunmire's, and Dunmire's on. You get a $20 certificate for only $10. I would say stop what you're doing and head on over to shopbbay.com right now and snatch up this deal of the day before she's gone.
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2: I'm meteorologist Rodney Price. Turning partly cloudy for your Monday afternoon. Light east winds, high temperatures in the mid-70s. Overnight, more clouds on the way. Lows will drop back into the mid-50s. On Tuesday, kind of a rainy day with showers, even a thunderstorm in the afternoon. South winds, highs in the lower 70s. 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Currently, it's 68 degrees.

1067 WJJY. So one thing that a lot of people love to do in the summer, or that a nice side effect of summer, I should say, is you get a nice tan. You get that nice sun-kissed glow. And sometimes people have to turn for a tanning bed for these types of things when it's not so sunny or not so summery. Well, it turns out that quite a bit of Americans have to go to the emergency room for tanning bed injuries. We're going to deep dive more into this coming up here on 106.7 WJJY.

0: Olivia Dean on today's Best Variety 106.7 WJJY. So why might it be that Americans need to go to the emergency room for tanning bed injuries? Well, these include things such as burns, fainting, and most common eye injuries. Isn't that quite insane? Eye injuries. So on average, 3,234 Americans go to the emergency room every single year for tanning bed injuries. So I'd say it's safe to say, sunshine, it's your lot less injuries. 106.7 WJJY.
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10: I'm meteorologist Rodney Price. Turning partly cloudy for your Monday afternoon. Light east winds, high temperatures in the mid-70s. Overnight, more clouds on the way. Lows will drop back into the mid-50s. On Tuesday, kind of a rainy day with showers, even a thunderstorm in the afternoon. South winds, highs in the lower 70s. 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

That was One Republic with Need Your Love on 106.7 WJJY. Who wants to hear a fun little fact about One Republic and how the band was named? It was actually named after a college dorm, a wing of a college dorm. It was inspired by the specific wing named Republic in the EMR dorms, at Oral Roberts University, where the frontman himself, Ryan Tedder, lived as a student. 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

0: 106.7 WJJ Wireless. Take a second here and talk about what does the BLA have going on this week. 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Maybe even some prizes, too. 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

Outkast with a Hey Ya on 106.7 WJJY. So we're only about 30 minutes, maybe a little more than 30 minutes away from me making that cash call. So please make sure you know the numbers, $325.76. 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We are a short time away from me picking up the phone, dialing a number. Hopefully it's you that answers, and you know.

Home Wrecker 106.7 WJJY. So it's National Something Day every day, right? Well, we want to know, what is it today? Today we are celebrating World Rainforest Day, a day to raise awareness about the need to protect the rainforest and ensure these vital ecosystems continue to thrive. We forget that they are pretty vital, so let's keep them going. And all of the cute, sweet little animals that live inside, the brightly colored parrots that can talk to us. National Kissing Day. Ooh, a good day to smooch somebody, but make sure you have consent. And then National Onion Rings Day. I'm gonna celebrate this one hard. I love me a good onion ring. 106.7 WJJY.

215 with heroin on JJY. Okay, guys, Brooke Michaels here. It is time. It is time. I am going to hang up with you guys. I'm going to pick up the phone, and I am making the cash call right now. One last reminder, you're the cash call amount, $325.76. 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

0: Charlie Puth bringing us back, 106.7 WJJY. You know, I'm a little bit disappointed. I had high hopes that my first ever call was going to be a winner. Unfortunately, my call, based out of Emily, Minnesota, was not answered. Perhaps they're busy at work, out enjoying the sunshine. You know what? I'm not going to put too much blame on them, but our phone call was not answered. So the positive news is your cash call amount just got a little bit higher. $327.04 is your new amount, 327.04. And there's still a chance today that you could win this because Zeke is going to be making one more cash call this afternoon. 106.7 WJJY.
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12: I'm meteorologist Rodney Price. Turning partly cloudy for your Monday afternoon. Light east winds, high temperatures in the mid-70s. Overnight, more clouds on the way. Lows will drop back into the mid-50s. On Tuesday, kind of a rainy day with showers, even a thunderstorm in the afternoon. South winds, highs in the lower 70s. 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

0: Just Bruno Mars risking it all. 106.7, today's best variety. 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

You're hanging out with Brooke Michaels here on 106.7 WJJY. I love me a good poll, so I'm going to ask you guys to participate in my poll. If you're going to a restaurant, what is one thing on a menu that you will order every single time if it's available? So this is probably like a interchanging soup or pasta or burger or whatever it is. If it's on, you can shut it. That's what you're ordering every single time. 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And I'm going to share some of the things that we like to indulge in, that we love. Hearing some answers coming up here, 106.7 WJJY.

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1067 WJJY. So what is it that us folks here in the BLA, if we see something on a menu, we are for sure ordering it? Here are some of the answers that we got. This one is my personal fave, French onion soup. If I see that bad boy on a menu, I'm ordering it. I am obsessed with French onion soup. And actually, I also got a text with that answer. So look at us, kindred spirits. Also, garlic bread. I've never regretted ordering it. That's fun. Also, good one. I agree with you. Onion rings. Let's celebrate National Onion Rings with an onion ring lover living amongst us. Fish and chips. Hard to pass up a patty melt or club sandwich if they are available. Banana cream pie. Ooh, I didn't even think about this one. That's another fantastic one. Those are some of the answers we got. What are we ordering if we find it on a menu? In the BLA 1067 WJJY.

Shawn Mendes opening up our 1 o'clock hour here on 106.7 WJJY. Now hang on tight because I'm going to send some Madonna, Everything, and Bruno Mars your way right now.

might not know what slang terms the kids are using this month? Really, we're just the monsters they ignore. Thanks for low-key listening to JJY, bruh.

0: 1067 WJJY. Can't believe I'm doing this, but y'all know me. If you listen from 7 to midnight on a normal week, which is when you would hear me, you know that sometimes I share. I'm a TMI type of girl. So I have a personal question to ask you guys. Does anybody else this time of year get really dry skin? Like, my legs have been so dry. It almost looks like, you know, that powder that gymnasts put on their hands before they go on the bars or whatever they're doing. It almost looks like I put that on certain spots of my legs. And I don't know if this is normal this time of year. I feel like it's normally a winter thing to have dry skin. So do you have dry skin this time of year, or what's going on with me? Do I need to go to the doctor? I don't know what to do. 1067 WJJY.
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18: I'm meteorologist Rodney Price. Turning partly cloudy for your Monday afternoon. Light east winds, high temperatures in the mid-70s. Overnight, more clouds on the way. Lows will drop back into the mid-50s. On Tuesday, kind of a rainy day with showers, even a thunderstorm in the afternoon. South winds, highs in the lower 70s. 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

That was Max McNown on JJY. So who loves to run? I know, right now, nobody is holding their hand up, because if you say you love to run, you don't actually love it. You just love probably the result of it. Anyways, my younger brother has recently, I would say within the last year, gotten into running. And this last weekend, I had the super proud moment of watching him finish grandma's half marathon, and he set a personal record for himself. So I would just like to give a shout out to my younger brother Blake, who ran grandma's half marathon in 1 hour and 34 minutes. Super proud sister moment. And also for every single person that crossed that finish line, I just want to give you, whether it took you 4 hours or the entire day, you crossed that finish line, and I cannot say that I could have done that. 13.1 miles or 26. Definitely not 26.2. And I don't even think I could have done 13.1. So props to every single human being that did either one of those things at Grandma's Marathon. Pat yourself on the back, because you deserve it. 106.7 WJJY.

0: Sienna Spiro, 106.7 WJJY. On the subject of Grandma's Marathon, get a load of this. These are some pretty fun statistics. Grandma's Marathon injects nearly $40 million in direct and indirect economic activity into the Duluth economy. The weekend generates about $13.6 million in labor income, which supports around 300 local jobs. It draws over 50,000 visitors who spend on average $176 per person daily on lodging, dining, retail, all of those fun things. $40 million. Isn't that really cool? 50,000 visitors. It's just a really, really, really cool event for Minnesota. 106.7 WJJY.
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12: I'm meteorologist Rodney Price. Turning partly cloudy for your Monday afternoon. Light east winds, high temperatures in the mid-70s. Overnight, more clouds on the way. Lows will drop back into the mid-50s. On Tuesday, kind of a rainy day with showers, even a thunderstorm in the afternoon. South winds, highs in the lower 70s. 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

The Great Divide on today's Best Variety 106.7 WJJY. 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We'll be right back.

0: Morgan Wallen, 106.7 WJJY. 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

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You're listening to 106.7 WJJY. I have a challenge for everybody. It is the 2 o'clock hour, so our time together is winding down. But I need to make sure that everybody has a good start to the week. The sun is shining. Sometimes Monday can feel like bummers because the week can feel like you're just at the beginning. So, challenge. If you are at work right now or on your way to work or whatever, I want you to high-five somebody at work and say, Happy Monday. And you are just going to be so impressed at how it changes your mood, changes their mood, and then all of a sudden, everybody's going to be happy it's Monday. So go find somebody, give them a high five, say happy Monday, buddy. 106.7 WJJY.

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1: 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And I'm the type of girl that when I have a new favorite song, I listen to it and then I hit repeats and then I hit repeats and then I hit repeats. And then maybe I'm ready to move on to the next song. 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
16: I'm meteorologist Rodney Price. Turning partly cloudy for your Monday afternoon. Light east winds, high temperatures in the mid-70s. Overnight, more clouds on the way. Lows will drop back into the mid-50s. On Tuesday, kind of a rainy day with showers, even a thunderstorm in the afternoon. South winds, highs in the lower 70s. 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

1067 WJJY. It's Brooke Michaels. I love to celebrate a birthday. I love to make you feel like a birthday king or queen wherever you are out there. So this is my chance to say happy birthday if you are celebrating today. You know what? A Monday is a good day to have a birthday on. You just have... It's there's nothing sad about it. Like, just because it's not a Friday doesn't mean it's not a day worth celebrating. Today you're celebrating with Lindsay Wagner, who turns 77 years old. Meryl Streep, that's a fun one, also 77 years old. And Carson Daly, 53 years young today. Happy birthday to all y'all from 106.7 WJJY.

0: Taylor Swift with her new song, I Knew It, I Knew You, from Toy Story 5, which came out on Friday. Did anybody go indulge and did you go see Toy Story 5? I have two little boys. My oldest actually just became kind of a fan of Toy Story. He really likes Woody. So I'm thinking maybe my husband's going to have to take him because I've personally never been a big Toy Story enthusiast, but my kids are turning into it and I think my husband likes them too. But did you go? Are you a fan? Are you going to check it out? 1067 WJJY.
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10: I'm meteorologist Rodney Price. Turning partly cloudy for your Monday afternoon. Light east winds, high temperatures in the mid-70s. Overnight, more clouds on the way. Lows will drop back into the mid-50s. On Tuesday, kind of a rainy day with showers, even a thunderstorm in the afternoon. South winds, highs in the lower 70s. 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

Harry Styles, American Girls, 106.7 WJJY. Up next, we have Sheryl Crow with The First Cut Is The Deepest. This song brings me back so much nostalgia. My mom, growing up, was actually a pretty big Sheryl Crow fan, so I listened to a lot of Sheryl Crow music, and I think this might have been one of her favorites because I feel like I've known all the words since a pretty young age. So let's take it back. Sheryl Crow, 106.7 WJJY.

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1: 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As we wind down to the end of the hour here, I got to give you another update on this cash call. So when you guys are listening with Zeke here soon, you're ready to go. You're by your phones. 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And yeah, I just want you guys to feel really confident when your phone rings. 106.7 WJJY.
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maybe learn something new, but you're definitely going to listen to some of your favorite music and share a laugh. I'll catch you guys tomorrow, same time, 10 to 3, right here on 106.7 WJJY. Heard that you

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Today's best variety. Hey there, happy Monday. It's Zeke today. Not in my usual midday spot. Moving some things around, some vacations. Dave D is gone this week, so I'm holding down afternoons this week on 106.7 WJJY. We've got Maroon 5 coming up. Justin Bieber, Charlie Puth. Here's Liv Rodrigo, 106.7 WJJY. All right.

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20: I'm meteorologist Rodney Price. Turning partly cloudy for your Monday afternoon. Light east winds, high temperatures in the mid-70s. Overnight, more clouds on the way. Lows will drop back into the mid-50s. On Tuesday, kind of a rainy day with showers, even a thunderstorm in the afternoon. South winds, highs in the lower 70s. 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Currently 74 degrees.

It's 106.7 WJJY. It's Zeke filled in for Dave D this afternoon. Well, this weekend felt a little old, marked the 30-year anniversary since Disney released the all-time classic animated film, The Hunchback of Notre Dame. Kind of a forgotten one. When people mention great Disney films of the 90s, this one never mentioned. Kind of came at the tail end of the Disney golden era with Lion King, Beauty and the Beast, Little Mermaid, Hercules, and then Hunchback kind of, they marketed it really well. I remember going to Burger King and getting the toys and all that stuff. And that was 30 years ago. Now, when you're a kid, you remember the fun parts of Hunchback of Notre Dame. You remember Jason Alexander as a gargoyle. You remember the great songs. You remember the goat, Jolly, I think was its name. But then, as an adult, you rewatch it. We rewatched it this weekend. And you realize that Disney somehow made a children's movie centered around isolation, prejudice, social outcasts, and a villain having an existential crisis. And then, this song.

Yeah, Disney put that number in a cartoon. Meanwhile, every parent back in 96 was probably sitting, yeah, this seems normal, but you know, in 2026, that's a little intense for a Saturday afternoon family watch. But Hunchback, one of my favorite Disney movies of the 90s. It was different. It was weird. It was darker. And in my opinion, that soundtrack still holds up today. Would be remembered a little bit more if Hercules, Mulan, and Tarzan were the next three animated films following Hunchback. That film also inspired me to read the book, Hunchback of Notre Dame. The movie also inspired me to start reading some of the books that Disney made film adaptations after. I read Robin Hood, I read The Little Mermaid, and yes, I read The Hunchback of Notre Dame as penned by Victor Hugo. And let me tell you what, 10-year-old Zeke was not ready to learn that the way the book ends is way sadder than the Disney movie. They made some big changes to get Hunchback a G rating in theaters.

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10: I'm meteorologist Mace Michaels. Mostly cloudy for tonight, a low in the low 50s. Clouds stick around for tomorrow, a little breezy with showers and thunderstorms. A high not too far from 70. And rain chances continue for Wednesday, highs in the upper 60s. Drying out for Thursday. Celebrate Independence Day in Worthington, Minnesota. 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

0: 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A couple blood drives going on around the area, and there is currently an emergency for type O blood. 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

Glass Animals on 106.7 WJJY, today's best variety. Louis Capaldi coming up here. Andy Grammer, the Joe Bros. Here's Ari Grande, 106.7 WJJY.

0: It's 106.7 WJJY, today's best variety. Zig hanging out for Dave D this afternoon. The Heartland Animal Rescue Team in Baxter is in dire need of donations right now. In recent months, the Heart Shelter has seen a heartbreaking increase in the number of animals being dropped off at their door after hours. The animals arrive alone in the dark. They're frightened. They're often hungry. They're hurt. And they need someone. There's no one to comfort them until the staff discover them the next morning. They're all in soiled boxes, some are tied to the door, all kinds of weather, and Heart never turns them away. But the cost of medical care and housing the animals until they're ready for adoption has stretched Heart's budget to the max. 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
12: I'm meteorologist Mace Michaels. Mostly cloudy for tonight, a low in the low 50s. Clouds stick around for tomorrow, a little breezy with showers and thunderstorms. A high not too far from 70. And rain chances continue for Wednesday, highs in the upper 60s. Drying out for Thursday. Celebrate Independence Day in Worthington, Minnesota. Live music, food, fireworks on July 3rd and 4th. 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

It's 106.7 WJJY, today's best variety. Zeke filled in for Dave D this afternoon. Let's do a text question here this afternoon. 218-828-1067. Here's what I want to know this afternoon. I want to know, what's one thing on a restaurant menu that you will always order if it's available? 218-828-1067. Because this is something that happened to me over the weekend. I found myself in rural Audubon on Sunday. And in case you don't know rural Audubon is way out there. Audubon, right on Highway 10 towards Fargo, is probably 500 people. And I found this restaurant, the Pit 611, halfway between Audubon and Cormorant. So it's in the middle of nowhere, but a fantastic little sports bar. And I was there, and they have, on Fridays and Saturdays, a lobster bisque special. And they had some lobster bisque left over when I was there on Sunday. Now, I love me some lobster bisque. I am a foodie, and I've had lobster bisque on the shores of the Atlantic Ocean in Portland, Maine, and it was amazing. Another one of my favorite lobster bisque places is Beer and Fish Company downtown Fargo. And so when I saw that the Pit 611 had a lobster bisque special leftovers from Friday and Saturday, yeah, I had to try it. And it hit the spot. Lobster bisque is one of those things that I have to order when I see it. We were there for wings and fries, and I was the guy who ordered the lobster bisque on the side. 218-828-1067. What's something that you have to order when you see it at a restaurant? Getting some texts into the text line here. Let's see who we got. This one says, not a restaurant food, but when you go to a fair, you have to get cheese curds. Yes, 100% agree to that. There's nothing like sitting in 95-degree weather eating piping hot cheese curds during a Minnesota summer. But you have to have the lemonade to go alongside it. What else we got here on things you can't pass up at a restaurant? Monte Cristo. I'm always down for a good Monte Cristo. A Reuben. That's one thing I've had a hard time finding. I've had a hard time finding a Reuben as good as one that I could make at home. And the bad part is the rest of my family doesn't eat sauerkraut or corned beef. So whenever I get stuff for a Reuben, I'm eating Reubens like all week, which is fine with me. Ooh, how about this one? Deep fried pickles, but when they wrap them in the egg roll shell. Yep, that's another one I'm getting every time. This one, ooh, French onion soup. There, nothing hits like a good French onion soup. You can join the conversation. Let me know what's something that you can never pass up when you see it at a restaurant. 218-828-1067.

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1: Way up in the Northland, there lived a man named Paul. He went down in history because he was so tall.
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17: I'm meteorologist Mace Michaels. Mostly cloudy for tonight, a low in the low 50s. Clouds stick around for tomorrow, a little breezy with showers and thunderstorms. A high not too far from 70. And rain chances continue for Wednesday, highs in the upper 60s. Drying out for Thursday. Celebrate Independence Day in Worthington, Minnesota. Live music, food, fireworks on July 3rd and 4th. 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

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K-cup or bougie coffee. 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The Morning Mess with Eric and Tess. At least some choices are easy. 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
0: From ABC News, Davis, anchor Prime, streaming weeknights on ABC News Live. Peace negotiations between the U.S. and Iran remain fragile, but both sides say progress was made on the first round of talks. The U.S. government also issued a 60-day waiver for sanctions on Iranian oil, and talks now shift to Iran's nuclear program.
2: Vice President Vance announced in Switzerland earlier Monday that Iran agreed to let international nuclear inspectors into the country. Now President Trump is weighing in, writing on social media that Iran will have to, quote, agree to have major weapons inspections in order to ensure nuclear honesty long into the future.

Avril Lavigne, 106.7 WJJY. Today's Best Variety. The phrase coming up this half hour, Rob Thomas, Teddy Swims. Here's Maroon 5 on 106.7 WJJY.

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11: I'm meteorologist Mace Michaels. Mostly cloudy for tonight, a low in the low 50s. Clouds stick around for tomorrow, a little breezy with showers and thunderstorms. A high not too far from 70. And rain chances continue for Wednesday, highs in the upper 60s. Drying out for Thursday. 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

It's 106.7 WJJY, today's best variety. It's Zeke filling in for Dave D tonight. You know, there's this stereotype that men don't talk about their feelings. We're going to get into our feels here a little bit, guys. And maybe it's true that men don't like talking about their feelings, but we do feel things. We just outsource our feelings through movie soundtracks. I can sit through an emotional conversation and be perfectly fine. But if you start playing John Williams' Across the Stars from Star Wars Attack of the Clones, I'm staring at the studio wall thinking about every life decision I've ever made. It's Anakin and Padme's theme. It's a mix of both beautiful and tragic. When I saw that in the theaters when I was, 13, 14 years old, it ripped my heart from my chest and made me feel feelings I didn't know I had. And it still does that to me today. Call it nostalgia. Call it whatever you want. That song breaks my heart, but not as much as this one from Hans Zimmer, Pirates of the Caribbean. Oh. The love theme of Will and Elizabeth, knowing these two don't get the happy ending, the piece just absolutely destroys me. The passion in that violin, the longing, the sacrifice. You can feel them being pulled apart by fate and duty and impossible choices without a single word being spoken. And that's the magic of a great soundtrack. The music tells you what the characters can't say. Some of the most emotional moments in movies doesn't happen with the dialogue. It happens with the score and how it makes you feel and how, like in the Hans Zimmer piece, it rips your heart right from your chest and makes you feel every bit of it. And guys, I know it's not just me that feels that. It's okay to feel your feelings. This is a safe space. And if having Darth Vader or Davy Jones there to help you feel your feelings, if that's what you need,

0: It's 106.7 WJJY, today's best variety. Good news, bad news here. 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
2: 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And then we've got Ryman and Steelin', the best Beastie Boys tribute band in the country.
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Into 6 o'clock we go here, Pharrell Williams, Niall Horan, Marshmello. 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
10: I'm meteorologist Mace Michaels. Mostly cloudy for tonight, a low in the low 50s. Clouds stick around for tomorrow, a little breezy with showers and thunderstorms. A high not too far from 70. And rain chances continue for Wednesday, highs in the upper 60s. Drying out for Thursday. Celebrate Independence Day in Worthington, Minnesota. Live music, food, fireworks on July 3rd and 4th. Currently, it's 72 degrees.

It's 106.7 WJJY, today's best variety at Zeke hanging out today. So a couple days ago, I introduced you to our new family cat. It's a kitten that we got from our friend. They had a litter with six kittens, and we got one of the males. He's white with orange blotches, and we are still trying to figure out a name. I like to take my time with naming animals, because chances are whatever you call them to start is not what you're going to end up calling them in a couple weeks. So we're just taking our time. Right now, we just call him Sir. Like, you open up the fridge and he'll jump inside and you say, "Hello, Sir." Or you're using the bathroom and he'll find a way into the bathroom and crawl into your pants on the ground. And you say, "Hello, Sir." I'm pushing for names like Glenn. I think Glenn would be a great name for a cat. Ernie. Neil is one that I've suggested. Our household has a family vote on matters like this. There's four of us, and my wife's vote counts as four. So as long as I can convince my wife that Ernie or Glenn are good names for this cat, then we should be good to go. My phone has been listening to our conversations again. It showed me this article earlier this week of this guy on the internet who's became famous for specifically naming cats. And he doesn't give normal cat names. So we're not talking like Fluffy or Whiskers and things like that. He names cats things like Hersberry, because, as he explains, that cat is Berry Special. Or this kitty here, this orange kitten, named Odis. O-D-I-S. Because, oh, this kitty is so cute. Odis is a name that we floated around, and Odis, O-D-I-S, may be a winner. Another one he named Nuffin, like Muffin with an N, Nuffin, because Nuffin is cuter than this cat. And then I realized that this guy is just naming these cats dad jokes, and that maybe we're overthinking pet names. I mean, our daughter Esme's been looking all over the internet trying to find the perfect name. She's making lists. She's searching websites. And this guy just looks at a cat and said, "Yep, that cat's name is Odis, because Odis kitty is super cute." Genius, really.

0: me.
1: Olivia Dean on 106.7 WJJY. 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
8: I'm meteorologist Mace Michaels. Mostly cloudy for tonight, a low in the low 50s. Clouds stick around for tomorrow, a little breezy with showers and thunderstorms. A high not too far from 70. And rain chances continue for Wednesday, highs in the upper 60s. Drying out for Thursday. Celebrate Independence Day in Worthington, Minnesota. Live music, food, fireworks on July 3rd and 4th. Right now it's 73.
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Ari Grande, 106.7 WJJY. That does it for me, Zeke. Same time, same place tomorrow. Filling in for Dave D again from 3 to 7 here on 106.7 WJJY. Brooks got the middays. I've got the afternoons. And my guy, Logan Vio, handling the night shift here on this week on 106.7 WJJY. He's next. Stick around. Have a great rest of your Monday, everybody. Can't wait to hang out again tomorrow.